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2: 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I got the eye
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3: Good morning. How are you, man? Happy Sunday. You are on Weekend Breakfast with Zista right here on East Coast Radio. And yeah, man, it's a fantastic weekend. It's a bit chilly. It's a bit nippy. And you know that you're my weekend special. This is my favorite place to be on Saturdays and Sundays. And, you know, South Africa, congratulations. I want to give you one of these. The boys, they did the things, you know, even though it was a draw. But we say, you know, we're still in the game. We're still in the game. And the game was such a reminder that sometimes success doesn't come with fireworks and fancy score lines. Sometimes all it takes is grit, discipline, and finding a way to get the job done. And maybe that's the lesson for all of us this beautiful Saturday morning. You know, you don't have to have everything figured out. Mm-mm. You don't have to win by a mile. You just have to keep showing up, keep believing, and keep pushing forward, because one goal, one opportunity, and one breakthrough can change everything. Okay, enough of the motivation. So early in the morning, let's get to 30 minutes of non-stop music right here on East Coast Radio. Amy Jones on the way. I've got some Ronan Keating with Life as a Roller Coaster. 21-year-old Sienna Spiro with Die on This Hill. And to kick things off, a gentleman who charges about 200,000 for you to book him at an event. Can you imagine? He could be the one and only Loyi. So he's coming through with Higher. And I hope that this music takes you higher. Welcome. Good morning.

0: She's currently sitting on number 19 on the ECR Top 40. Sabrina Carpenter with a very pertinent question. It's called, when did you get hot? And if anybody asks you this, just say, when I started choosing myself, honey. Okay, it's KZN's number one hit music station. Good morning. You're hanging out with Zisto on Weekend Breakfast. I'm with you all the way till 10, and it's going to be a great show, okay? So Weekend Breakfast with me happens every single Saturday and Sunday, just in case you didn't know. Now you know, and I like the fact that you prompt today. Well done. Well done to you. We're getting there. We're getting there. And it's the only way to wake up on a Saturday morning, honestly. And I hope you snuggled and warm, because winter is definitely wintering. I mean, July seems like it's going to be a very cold month. The longest night of the years are of the year is upon us as South Africa heads towards the winter solstice. Do you know what that is? Now, this is making it a perfect weekend for bonfires, for blankets and soccer marathons, because we're still in the World Cup. Now, the world solstice comes from the Latin meaning sun stands still, because for a few days, the sun appears to pause its journey before making the days slowly starting to get longer again. Now, Asian civilization saw this as a symbol of hope and renewal, a reminder that even after the darkest nights, brighter days are coming. I don't know who I'm talking to, but I'm feeling that in my heart, man. All right. Now, I want to know, as always, what are you up to this morning? Who are you breakfasting with if you're out and about, or if you're making your way to work just like me? Send me a voice note, 061-792-9495. But you know that a show only starts when you hear this, right?
1: Zisto, away. Just woke up.
0: Okay, groggy. Right, do me a favor, 061-792-9495. Send your sports coming through at the bottom of the hour with Fahita Crouch, and then some Shekinah and Brandon Lulu with Say You Love Me. Oh, I love that song.
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0: Can you believe I still got the green bar ID? Anyway, it's not about me. Listen, KZN, get ready for a rugby spectacle. A tectonic shift in world rugby is here with the nation's championships. Oh, I don't know what just happened. Oh, my. All right, so let me just tell you what's happening in front of me right now. The screen just restarted, which means I cannot press anything. Okay, technology. I don't know what to do at this point. So I'm just going to chat with you. I know Fahida Crouch is sitting there in her booth and she is ready to tell you what's going on in the world of sports. She's going to give you the best update as she does every 30 minutes, bottom of every single hour. I don't know what's going on here. I really don't know what's going on. Send help. Send help. You know, that's the thing about live radio. You know, sometimes things like this just happen and I'm filling you in because you deserve to know. Imagine if I just went quiet and everything went quiet. It would just be like a complete disaster. All right, let me see if I can restart this while I'm talking to you. Can you keep me company while I try and restart this computer? It's just saying, please wait. Wow, technology. I don't know. Every time I get to the show, something or the other is going to happen. And I just have to think on my feet. Okay, we seem to have action. Oh, my goodness. I was telling you about the rugby. Let me try and get that back. Oh, my word. Like, what is going on? All right, what was I saying? I was telling you about the rugby, right? Now, a tectonic shift in world rugby is here with the Nations Championship. 12 nations, two groups and one epic battle as the mighty Springboks take on Wales at Kings Park on Saturday the 18th of July. Comrades against comrades, Northern Hemisphere versus Southern Hemisphere, where rugby worlds collide. Hear the drums of KZN and witness history in the making. Tickets are available now from Ticketmaster. Don't miss your chance to back the box live in Durban, okay? Alrighty.

0: 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Before you start, Fahida, I don't know what's going on, girl, but the final whistle hasn't blown on big savings yet, all right? 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
1: Thank you, Zisto. Let's kick off this one with some football news. Iran are taking their World Cup travel woes to FIFA. Now, the Middle Eastern nation plans to file an official complaint after being barred from traveling to Los Angeles ahead of Sunday's clash with Belgium. Now, U.S. authorities say Iran's squad can only enter the country 24 hours before a match and must leave straight after. Iran's Football Federation argues the restrictions are hampering preparations and undermining their World Cup campaign. Now, the hosts gave Australia no chance in their clash last night. They beat Land Down Under 2-0 to put them under pressure. Scotland's hopes of progressing at the World Cup remain in the balance after losing 1-0 against Morocco in their second group game. The winning goal came just 71 seconds after kickoff in Boston. The supporters had mixed feelings about the clash.
2: When you lose a goal like that so early, the game plan kind of goes out the window. But
3: Morocco are a quality team and you're always going to be up against it, against them. But I thought we've done ourselves proud in the second half there.
4: We need to not be so defensive, right? We need to come out and have a go. Let the players play.
1: They face Brazil with 3-0 victors against Haiti in their second Group C match this morning. Over to some cricket now. England's cricketers will be desperate for quick wickets if they are to salvage the second test against New Zealand. Now, the tourists will remain 352 runs ahead at the Oval with seven batsmen remaining. One of those is Henry Nicholls, who is unbeaten on 119. He's making the most of his chance after Kane Williamson's sudden retirement, and Nicholls says they are big shoes he's filling.
5: Yeah, I think it was a bit of a shock to everyone. Obviously, you know, I've been lucky enough to play a lot of my test career with Kane. I certainly knew when I was coming in for him that I wasn't going to be able to replace him. You know, he's just such an incredible player, but, you know, I just really enjoyed being back in the team.
1: That's it for now for the East Coast Radio Sports team. I'm Fahida Crouch.
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0: music from Steve featuring Nina Nesbitt. It's called Sweet Dreams and Dynamite right here on East Coast Radio, KZN's number one hit music station. Good morning. How are you on this beautiful Saturday? It's the 20th of June already. Can you imagine? Which means one more week to go and we are in July. Yep, time is rolling. And I love rolling with you this morning on Weekend Breakfast. And as I roll with you, I want to find out, what are you up to? What are your plans? Are you in bed? Are you going to work like me? What is going on? 0617929495. I like to call this kind of like marking the register. Who's here? Who's present? Who's not?
1: Good morning, East Coast Radio. It's Sergeant Naidu here from Tongaat SAPS. Enjoying the lovely vibes. Thank you for that.
0: Oh, you're welcome.
1: A little bit of info about the winter solstice. Didn't know that. Have a lovely day. Have a lovely day. Keep it up. Enjoy, guys. Thank you.
0: Thank you. I should do so. I love having voice notes with people with voices for radio. You know what I mean? I'm like, okay, maybe we should hire you, Sergeant.
2: Wakey,
0: wakey,
2: wakey, wakey. Happy weekend, Mama.
0: Thank you, Papa.
2: I'm just from the shower, getting ready for wake. Like always, enjoy ECR. You're the best.
0: I love energy. Did you just say you're getting ready for wake? I love it.
3: Good morning.
0: Good morning.
3: How are you doing?
0: I'm amazing. And you?
3: Just coming from work. Just did like two shifts. I had a deadline for Monday, so I had to go home, come back to work, and bend the midnight oil. So yeah, on my way home now to take a nap and get some rest. Good morning.
0: Oh, good morning. Make sure that you play East Coast Radio in the background. You know what I mean? It's nice kind of wind down from 6 to 10 right here on Weekend Breakfast. Thank you so much for that voice note. Send yours right now. I want to know who is with me. Who am I with? Where are you? Who are you breakfasting with? 061-792-9495. And speaking of Monday, from that last voice note, Darren's Mall's quick quiz is coming your way this Monday. It's at 7:10 every single morning and is brought to you by Hollywood Bets. Now, you just need to get 5 out of 5 questions correctly in under 30 seconds and the cash is yours. It's multiple choice and it's pretty easy. You know, it's as easy as pie. All you need to do is WhatsApp quiz, which is Q-U-I-Z to 061-792-9495. Do that right now and you could win yourself a whopping 2,000 rand in your Hollywood Bets account on Monday at 7:10. And every single question on Friday has already been asked and answered this week. Okay, so don't say I didn't tell you. Carl Deitch on the way. He's a friend of mine. I get along with that guy. He's cool. It's called Calling on the Way. And Kanye West and Jamie Foxx with Gold Digger. When last did I hear this? Hi, boy, East Coast Radio.
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11: 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So grateful for everything that he has put in to bring me to this stage.
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1: 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Good morning, it's Zisto. It's weekend breakfast, and what a beautiful Saturday morning it is. I want to know, where are you spending it? What are you up to? Who are you breakfasting with? Or are you at work just like me? 061-792-9495.
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2: 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Hey. I never sleep. I'm doing Uber,
1: okay.
2: Uber job.
1: Mm-hmm.
2: I don't have a breakfast, so I'll have to go at my room. I work the whole night, ever since yesterday, so I'm breakfasting with nobody.
1: Hi, Bo. What do you mean you're breakfasting with nobody? I'm here. You're breakfasting with me. Come on. Keep it locked here on East Coast Radio, man. We're going to have a great time, okay? I promise you. I'm here for you. It's cool. Okay. Yeah, man. I want to know, what are you up to? 061-792-9495. Now, coming up today, it isn't just another Saturday, you know. It looks like it, but it's not. It's a day dedicated to something we all wish we had more of, yet many of us waste without even realizing it. We'll reveal what special day it is today, the one habit that's quietly stealing hours from your life, and the simple trick successful people swear by to get ahead, all right? Don't move, because this one might just change the way you spend the rest of your weekend. But first things first, let's get the news out the way, and then gonna play you some Dave and Tim's with Rain Dance. Love that song. Natalie Imbruglia with Torn, and Drake with One Dance. It is KZN's number one hit music station. Good morning.
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14: The Electoral Commission says it's all set and ready to go as day one of the IEC's voter registration weekend kicks off nationwide. More than 23,000 centres will open this morning to welcome first-time voters and those looking to update their details. The IEC says the voters' roll currently stands at 28 million registered voters. And if you're going to be adding your name to the list, remember to carry your ID with you. Registration stations will run from 8 this morning until 5 p.m. KZN has the highest number of centres, with over 5,000 set to open their doors in an hour's time. Meanwhile, Home Affairs says it'll be opening its offices today for those who need to apply or collect their smart ID. And remember, you can only vote in the district you've registered in. Now, the planned arrests of crime intelligence head Dumisani Khumalo and the head of intelligence analysis Nozipho Madondo have been called off due to national security concerns. The pair was due to hand themselves in at the Brooklyn police station in Pretoria yesterday on fraud-related charges. But according to authorities, the process was halted because Khumalo is involved in monitoring anti-immigrant protests linked to the March on March movement. Spokesperson for the NPA's Investigating Directorate Against Corruption, Kaiser Khanyaho, explains.
10: IDEC thus decided to suspend the execution of the warrant of arrest until the assignment of the two officers is completed. These officers were subsequently contacted to no longer hand themselves over prior to their arrival at the Brooklyn police station. Any unrelated information circulating about the arrest of the other officers apart from the two is false and should be treated as such.
14: And one person has died and dozens have been injured after two passenger trains collided north of London. Emergency personnel say the crash took place near Bedford in the afternoon and involved two London-bound trains on the same track. Passengers described terrifying scenes of hearing a massive bang and being flung onto seats while smoke enveloped the carriages. Here at home, it's cold in KZN this weekend, with partly cloudy to clear skies across the province. Durban, Margate and Richards Bay going up to a high of 21 degrees. Maritzburg and Olundi 20, Ladysmith 18, Moira River 16, Newcastle and Cockstead 17, 15 for the Berg. Sunsets at 4 minutes after 5, 24 degrees in Cape Town today, Johannesburg 16. 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

Let's get the party started. See you at the bar, you was hardly talking. That's when I knew that your heart was scarring. Friends to lovers need a part to star in. Like, wait, babe, let me

0: One Dance. It's Drake with One Dance right here on East Coast Radio, KZN's number one hit music station. Good morning. You're hanging out with Zisto on Weekend Breakfast, and I'm with you all the way till 10 o'clock. And I don't know if you know what today is. No, it's not our anniversary. It's actually World Productivity Day, right? Now, World Productivity Day is observed annually on the 20th of June. It is established by the International Labour Organization in 1992, and it serves as a global call for individuals, businesses, and governments to reflect on their efficiency, optimizing workflow processes, and create a healthier work-life balance. And people struggle with this, hey? I was going to go fetch my car the other day, and I was speaking to the dealer principal, and he was telling me how he is struggling with work-life balance, him and his wife. So, you know, they're both busy, they don't get time to spend at home together with the kids, and it's a real struggle, and it's really something that we really need to think about, because it's important. All work and no play, you know what I mean, that saying? Mm-hmm. Now, if you just joined the breakfast table, good morning and welcome, right? As I said, it is World Productivity Day today. But are we actually productive or just professionally busy? Okay, think about that. I mean, we're answering that question that's got everyone feeling personally attacked this morning. And the question is, what's the biggest time thief in your life? Yep, I'm talking to you. Is it endless scrolling? I'm guilty of that. And I'm really trying to work on that because it is so bad. Group chats, oh my goodness. Okay, that is also another issue on its own. Or is it saying, I'll do it tomorrow? Or are you one of those superheroes, those overachievers who color code your calendar and meal prep on Sunday so you know that your Monday, Tuesday, Wednesday, Thursday, Friday, Saturday are sorted? That's the question I'm asking this hour. And coming up, I'll also reveal the surprising habit that makes some people incredibly productive, which I think you should take notes, and the bizarre trick CEOs swear by, and one thing experts say you should stop doing immediately if you want to get more done. It's a lot. It's a lot. Sometimes you just want to scroll and just like run away from your problems and your work. I do that. I'm not going to lie. I'm really trying to work on it because it is so, so bad. All right. What's your biggest time thief? What helps you from being productive? What is the weapon formed against your productivity causing you not to prosper? 061-792-9495. Send me a voice note and let me know. Tell me who you are, where you're listening in from. And in the interim, I'll be playing you some Blue with One Love and a wedding song of note. I know Danny's getting married this weekend. Yeah, man. So, this is dedicated to you, Danny Guzzelli. It's Mafikizolo with Ndihamba Nawe.
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0: ultimate wedding song. It's Mafikizolo with Ndihamba Nawe right here on East Coast Radio, KZN's number one hit music station. Every time I hear the song, I just feel like celebrating. I feel like going to a wake and umsebenzi, you know? I feel like donning my traditional wear and... Oh my goodness, it's Weekend Breakfast with Zista right here. I'm with you till 10 o'clock. It's the 20th of June, 7:26 is the time. And Mina Ndihamba now until 10 o'clock, okay? And I am still going to be giving you some of the biggest culprits that stop you from being productive, seeing that it is World Productivity Day today. But first, let's do some sports with Fahita Crouch, and then going to play some Bruno Mars with I Just Might, Natasha Bedingfield with These Words. And you better listen to the words I'm going to tell you, because you could be the enemy formed against yourself, causing you not to be productive.
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0: Right, let's begin this one with some cricket. England's cricketers will be desperate for quick wickets if they are to salvage the second test against New Zealand. Now, the tourists will resume 352 runs ahead at the Oval with seven batsmen remaining. One of those is Henry Nicholls, who is unbeaten on 119. He's making the most of his chance after Kane Williamson's sudden retirement, and Nicholls says they are big shoes to fill.
1: Yeah, I think it was a bit of a shock to everyone. Obviously, you know, I've played, been lucky enough to play a lot of my test career with Kane. I certainly knew when I was coming in for him that I wasn't going to be able to replace him. You know, he's just such an incredible player, but you know, I just really enjoyed being back in the team.
0: Yeah, they'll continue on day three this afternoon at 12 o'clock. And then in some football news, Iran are taking their World Cup travel woes to FIFA. The Middle Eastern nation plans to file a official complaint after being barred from travelling to Los Angeles ahead of Sunday's clash with Belgium. U.S. authorities say Iran's squad can only enter the country 24 hours before a match and must leave straight after. Iran's Football Federation argues the restrictions are hampering preparations and undermining their World Cup campaign. And then USA coach Mourinho Pochettino has hailed rising star Alex Freeman after the fullback played a key role in the Americans' 2-0 World Cup victory over Australia. Now, Freeman capped off an impressive display with a towering header after an own goal from Cameron Burgess had given the co-hosts the lead. Now, the result secured the US a place in knockout stages, with Pochettino backing the Villarreal defender for an even brighter future.
2: He's a lovely guy and he's an amazing player for me. He has potential to be one of the best players in his position on the world.
0: And then Haiti, who are in the World Cup for the first time since 1974, became the first nation to exit the competition. Mateus Cunha scored twice for Brazil as they eased past Haiti 3-0 yesterday. Now, Brazil plays Scotland in their final Group C match in Miami on June the 24th, while Haiti's first World Cup appearance since the year 1974 will end after they play Morocco in Atlanta. Right, that's it for now for the East Coast Radio Sports team. I'm Faida Crouch.
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0: Oh, I love you too, Natasha. It's Natasha Bedingfield with These Words right here on KZN's number one hit music station. When last did you hear them? If you haven't heard them in a while, me, Zisto, I'm telling you, I love you, I love you, I love you, I love you. It's Weekend Breakfast and I'm with you till 10 o'clock on this 20th of June, talking all things productivity because today is World Productivity Day. And specifically, what are the main culprits of productivity not being productive, all right? Obviously, doom scrolling is going to be in there. What starts is I'll just check one thing, turns into 45 minutes of TikTok on Instagram. I feel attacked. Constant notifications. I mean, every ping, vibration, and email forces your brain to refocus, and it can take up to 20 minutes to regain concentration. And the worst part is when you're trying to hang out with somebody and it's like ping, ping, ping, grrr, grrr, and then it's just like, okay, why did I even, we could have just made this a phone call, you know? Multitasking. It feels productive, but research shows doing several things at once actually reduces efficiency and increases mistakes. Poor sleep. I can attest to this as well. You know, the more better sleep you get, just the more productive you are. Your brain is just clearer. You know, burning the midnight oil often leads to sluggish thinking and lower productivity the next day. Another thing is procrastination. Oh, my gosh, they're dealing with me. Waiting for the perfect time or feeling motivated often means nothing gets started. I know, right? Saying yes to everything. Yeah. Overcommitting leaves you busy, but not necessarily productive. I've got a friend who's just always busy. I'm like, girl, take a break, you know? But I guess people just feel like when they're busy, then, you know, they can get everything done. But then you just get overwhelmed. Binge watching. Oh, honey, I'm talking to you. Just one episode, you say, and then it becomes an entire season. There's a colleague of mine, Erin, who was binge watching. He's like, oh my gosh, I'm up until 9 o'clock binge watching. I'm like, girl, put down the remote, switch off the TV and just breathe. Yeah, there's also skipping breaks. I mean, ironically, working nonstop can decrease focus and creativity. And then one thing that I think most of us do is checking your phone first thing in the morning. Many successful people avoid this because it puts them in reaction mode instead of control mode. Oh, I feel dragged. I can't be the only one. But somebody's offering a remedy here on WhatsApp.
1: Good morning, breakfast team. Good morning. Is Councillor PSG from Chatsworth. I think that basically, if you have faith in God, evil can't prevail against you. But the power is in the mindset. And mindset is most important to be productive. God bless you. Have a blessed day.
0: Yeah, but how do we get that mindset? Yes, God, but how? What do we... We need more details. We need a YouTube tutorial. But thank you so much for that advice. And now, on a more serious note, I'm getting like this gentleman who's really, really panicked, sending me these voice notes. Take a listen.
2: Good morning, Zisto. Good morning, Zisto. There's a very, very, very bad accident here. I'm driving up down here, coming down to the market here. Please, we need some good help here. And a lot of people get hurt here. Please, please, please. Everybody, drive with care. Please, can you send some people to come and help here? Thank you so much. John here. It's Ara 102 M4N North Coast Beach Road, Suncoast City.
0: Yeah, and he's even sent a picture. It's like an overturned car, but I feel like there is help on the way. So if you're in that vicinity, please try to avoid it to, you know, not get stuck. And I hope that everybody comes out okay. All right, let's try and lift the mood a little bit with some music. Matterfix with Big City Life and Beyonce talking about that franchise that tried here in South Africa, but it just didn't do that great. It's called 7-Eleven.
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1: It's Beyonce with 7-Eleven right here on East Coast Radio. Good morning. You're hanging out with Zisto on Weekend Breakfast, and I can't believe that we're done with the second hour. I mean, time is just on aeroplane mode. It's just flying. Oh, it's because I'm having a good time with you. You don't understand. I really hope that wherever you're listening in from, every single Saturday and Sunday, you have as much as a great time hanging out with me as I do with you, because we go together. Okay, coming up in the next 20 minutes, we are clashing over the most important meal of the day. It's called Breakfast Feud. It happens every single Saturday. And you guessed it, we are going to be talking about productivity. And I'll be unpacking after 8 on Weekend Breakfast what exactly we are talking about, right? When it comes to productivity. When not, just take this number down, 0617929495, and be ready to be part of the conversation, because I need you to pick a side. News coming through, and then some Morgan Wallen with Love Somebody. Oh, and a song that I absolutely love with one of my favorite vocal house musicians. She is a beautiful lady by the name of Julie McKnight. The song is called Finally. It's Kings of Tomorrow. That's all on the way after news.
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7: Msunduzi Municipality has confirmed that protesting workers have returned to duty. City employees affiliated with trade union SAMU downed tools more than 2 weeks ago, severely disrupting the delivery of essential services. Refuse collection in the CBD and some Maritzburg suburbs ground to a halt, while repairs to electricity and water-related faults were delayed. Workers were demanding salary grading reviews, updated job descriptions and better working conditions. Msunduzi Sintobeko Mkhize says the protest was suspended after workers and the municipality reached an agreement yesterday.
8: The municipality welcomes this development and appreciates the commitment by all parties to find a way forward and allow employees to return to work and services to be restored. The focus now is on accelerating recovery efforts, including intensified cleanup operations, addressing service backlogs, and ensuring that normal municipal operations resume as soon as possible.
7: It's 8 o'clock, which means thousands of voter registration centres are opening their doors this hour. The Electoral Commission says it's fully prepared as its voter registration weekend gets underway across the country. The IEC says the voters' roll currently stands at 28 million registered voters. And if you're going to be adding your name to the list, remember to carry your ID with you. You can also update your details. Registration centres will be open until 5 this afternoon. KZN has the highest number of stations, with over 5,000 opening their doors this weekend. Meanwhile, Home Affairs says its offices will also be available today for those applying for or collecting smart IDs. And remember, you can only vote in the district where you're registered. And Australia has detected its first case of the contagious H5 strain of bird flu. The agriculture minister says the disease was found in a migratory seabird in a remote area in the western region. Australia was previously the only continent where the H5 strain had not been detected. Scientists say it can devastate poultry and wild bird population. Animal health and agriculture officials have been locked in an emergency meeting to discuss their national response. As you go out to register to vote this weekend, be sure to carry a jacket. Durban, Margate, Richards Bay going up to a high of 21 degrees. Maritzburg, Ullandi 20, Ladysmith 18, Moira 16, Newcastle and Kokstad 17. 15 for the Berg, sunsets at 4 minutes after 5, 24 degrees in Cape Town, Johannesburg 16. That's it from East Coast Radio Newswatch. 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

0: What a tune. It's Kings of Tomorrow with Finally right here on East Coast Radio. Good morning. It's the 8 o'clock hour of Weekend Breakfast with myself, Zisto. Thank you so much for joining me on the breakfast table, because right now it's about to go down. Yep, when you hear that, you must know that it's time for us to clash over the most important meal of the day. It's called breakfast food, and today's one is pretty simple. It is World Productivity Day, and I'm sticking with the theme because I want us, this is a safe space, I want us to confide in one another so that we can be aware of that which is holding us back, all right? So here's today's breakfast food, very, very simple. What, honestly, okay, I'm not going to judge you, I promise. What's your biggest enemy of productivity? Is it your phone, procrastination? I listed a whole bunch of things that they've named as things that people do that hinders productivity. But now I'm personal. I'm talking about you. What's your biggest enemy of productivity? Is it your phone, your procrastination, gossiping? Or I'll do it tomorrow, which is procrastination. What is it? What is holding you back from setting out and doing the things that you plan to do on a Monday? By Friday, you haven't even done one. Or maybe you've only done one out of like five things to do. It's a safe space, I promise you. It's just you and I. 061-792-9495. Let me know who you are, where you're listening in from. And you can be anonymous, okay? Because it's just you and me. Gonna play some music while you think about that. Come on, you can do it. Let's teach each other right here on Weekend Breakfast. It's a safe space, I promise. Sierra on the way with Missy and One Two Step. I know you're gonna be dancing to that. And I Thought I Saw Your Face Today by She and Him is also on the way. But also send your voice notes there. All right, thanks.
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3: 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I got the
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1: What a catchy song this is. It's BTS with Swim right here on East Coast Radio, KZN's number one hit music station. Good morning. You're hanging out with Zistar at Weekend Breakfast. I'm with you all the way till 10. Right now, it's 8:22, and we are feuding over the most important meal of the day. It's called Breakfast Food, and it's a simple question today. What is your biggest enemy of productivity? 0617929495. Somebody just went for the jugular. They said, my kids. I sit down to work and suddenly someone needs juice, homework, help, and emotional support. And I feel you. I feel you. I've got a toddler. She's 3. And nobody tells you that when you are going to be a parent, how many times you have to get up from where you're sitting. I bow. As soon as you get comfortable, mommy. Oh, Lord. But we love them. We really, really do. Okay. And there's another voice, WhatsApp, they're saying procrastination. I'm actually planning to deal with it tomorrow. Hardy har har. You and Darren should do a skit together. Okay. 0617929495. What is your biggest enemy of productivity? If it's scrolling, then just scroll in the right places. Okay. ecr.co.za. You can sit all day there. We don't mind you doing that. And if you listened to The Drive this week, her hit song Aware, remixed with Casper Nyovest, went double platinum, and she gave Wena Fela a stripped back Colors performance. Stacey caught up with Lord Kez before her show at the Music at the Lake, which is happening tomorrow. Oh my gosh, have you got your tickets? If not, please do yourself a favor. Now you can listen to the full podcast on ecr.co.za. Just click on shows, then Stacey and Jace Boo. You're welcome. Coming through as sports with Fahida Crouch. And then we've got some Lauryn Hill with Can't Take My Eyes Off of You. And some Will Lindley with Holding the Line. Of course, KZN's number one hit music station will hit me with some Lauryn Hill.
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0: let's kick this one off with rugby. Leinster retained the United Rugby Championship title with a dominant 36-7 win over the Vodacom Bulls in Dublin last night. An early Bulls yellow card helped the hosts race into a 22-0 halftime lead with tries from Tommy O'Brien, Reiko Ioane and Jack Conan. Kenny Moody scored the Bulls' only try, converted by Andre Pollard, with coach Johan Akerman saying his side showed fight despite the defeat.
1: Obviously disappointed because we didn't actually give ourselves a chance. We were out of it quite early on the scoreboard. Players showed a lot of fight. I felt that, you know, wasn't a lack of fight. Defended quite hard. And then you have to credit Leinster. Every mistake we made, they punished us. They were very clinical. They won all the 50-50s in the air, a lot of them, especially second half. And they were just a champion team today.
0: And then Barbarians coach Scott Robertson says taking on the world champions South Africa on home soil is a special occasion for his invitational side in Gqeberha today. Now, Robertson has named a 23-man match day squad drawn from 12 nations, including TJ Perenara, Virimi Vakatawa and Miracle Fai Ilagi. Now, he says the blend of quality and diversity makes this Barbarians group something special.
2: They're here because they've got a gift and a skill. You know, we keep a really simple structure to play to, and then they just use their eyes and trust their skills, and not so much of a language barrier. The Fijians can sort of give you a nod, and to the Argentinians and the Uruguayan, we've got everything mixed up. That's the beautiful thing about it, just to bring the melting pot together. So first thing is to understand what jersey we're playing for and why.
0: Yeah, that clash between the Springboks and the Barbarians will kick off at 3 o'clock this afternoon. And then in some football to end off things, USA coach Mauricio Pochettino has hailed rising star Alex Freeman after the fullback played a key role in the Americans' 2-0 World Cup victory over Australia. And Freeman capped off an impressive display with a towering header after an own goal from Cameron Burgess had given the co-hosts the lead. Now, the results secured the United States a place in the knockout stages, with Pochettino backing the Villarreal defender for an even brighter future.
3: He's a lovely guy and he's an amazing player for me. Have potential to be one of the best player in his position on the world.
0: And then Haiti, who are in the World Cup for the first time since 1974, became the first nation to exit the competition. Mateus Cunha scored twice for Brazil as they eased past Haiti 3-0 yesterday. Right, that's it for now for the East Coast Radio Sports team. I'm Faida Crouch.
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0: music from Will Lindley. It's called Holding the Line right here on East Coast Radio. Good morning. It's 8:39 on this beautiful Saturday, the 20th of June. The sun is creeping on. Thank you, KZN. We have the best weather in the whole of South Africa. Go argue with your weather guy, okay? Because we really, really do. All right. I did say that today is World Productivity Day, and there is this one habit that is just holding us back as a nation, as a world, as a conglomerate, right? The habit that most experts point to that is just holding all of us back and stopping us all from being productive is scrolling and excessive screen time, especially on social media. Now, the average person spends around 2.5 hours a day on social media platforms alone. And when you just add up like constant phone checks, notifications, and just 5 more minutes, they'll say, it can easily amount to well over a month in a year. That's a lot of time. I mean, for heavier users, 4 hours a day translates to roughly 2 months of the year spent staring at a screen. That is crazy. And I know that I am part of the statistics because, you know, I'll just say, no, I just want to check something, and the next thing you know, it's like, if I'm checking something, let's say at 9 in the morning. Oh, I'm even like embarrassed to say this, but next thing you know, it's like 11, 12, I know. And I'm just like, oh my goodness, my eyes are sore, you know, and I'm just like, okay, let me get up and kind of stretch my eyes, because I do that sometimes. You know, when you're looking at the screen, it's too close, and then you need to just look far away to kind of stretch your eyes. Did your optometrist teach you that? Optometrist? Anyway, yeah. So let's find better ways, man, to be productive or to combat unproductivity. Is it unproductivity? Yes, that's the word. And somebody who says that ECR actually helps their productivity is this gentleman. Take a listen.
1: Yo, sister.
0: Yebo.
1: Really enjoy your morning flow vibe.
0: Aww.
1: Super cool. You know, it's what keeps us going. You know, while we grind. You know, being a CPO officer, mm-hmm. you know, keeps you on your feet all day,
0: mm-hmm.
1: protecting clients and on your phone, you know, takes up a lot of your family time,
0: mm-hmm.
1: you know, but then yeah, here and there, when we get a break, we get to enjoy your guys, and, you know, that really makes our day. Mm-hmm. Keep spreading the love. Enjoy your show.
0: Thank you, my brother. We're here to help, man. We're here to help. So you heard it. East Coast Radio actually helps with productivity. And you can quote me on that. Metro Booming on the way with Creeping. Tyler with Truth or Dare. And then some Elaine with Risky. Keep it locked right here on KZN's number one hit music station.
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0: She's one of the most chillest artists. Her and Shekinah, same WhatsApp group. So talented, so beautiful, so amazing. Her name is Elaine, and this one is called Risky Right here on East Coast Radio. Good morning. It's 8:56. It's a Saturday, and the sun is shining here in KZL in Durban. And coming up in the last hour of the show, yep, can you imagine? It's the last hour already. We are getting to class. Class is in session because Fahida Crouch is coming through to teach us sports. And today we're talking all things netball. I also have a young lady. Her name is Alwanda Ntshele. She's going to come to the show and just stick around to find out what our conversation is going to be about. Trust me, you don't want to miss it, okay? Another thing you don't want to miss is what I'm about to tell you, because KZN, you better get ready for a rugby spectacle, darling. A tectonic shift in world rugby is here with the Nations Championship. 12 nations, 2 groups, 1 epic battle as the mighty Springboks take on Wales at King's Park on Saturday, the 18th of July. Comrades against comrades. Northern Hemisphere versus Southern Hemisphere, where rugby worlds collide. Hear the drums of KZN and witness history in the making. Tickets are available now from Ticketmaster. Don't miss your chance to back the box live in Durban. News coming through at the top of the hour. Then some Samba, Amy Grant, and Chris Breezy with Don't Wake Me Up. Whoa, whoa, whoa, whoa, whoa.
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5: The police's operational and intelligence structure, NatJoint, says security measures are in place ahead of this weekend's voter registration drive. Spokesperson Atlende Mate says law enforcement teams and other government departments are being deployed across the country to support the IEC and ensure the process is safe and peaceful. Electoral officials are standing by at centres until 5 this afternoon to register first-time voters and assist those needing to update their details. Mate says officers will be stationed at registration points, identified hotspots, and along key routes.
6: Contingency plans have been activated to respond swiftly to any security-related incidents that may threaten the smooth running of the voter registration weekend. NatJoint therefore calls on all South Africans to conduct themselves responsibly and to contribute towards a peaceful voter registration weekend.
5: Home Affairs is also opening its branches today for those who need to fetch or apply for a smart ID. Meanwhile, political parties are out in full force, looking to drum up support ahead of the November polls. ANC President Cyril Ramaphosa is expected to visit registration stations in Tshwane and Ekurhuleni today, with MK Party leader Jacob Zuma making his way to Eshowe. The DA's Jordan Hill-Lewis has urged people to verify their registration status. EFF leader Julius Malema is expected at voting stations in Joburg and Tshwane, with the party also welcoming the publication of a notice to introduce the Electoral Matters Amendment Bill. The bill seeks to amend the electoral framework to allow for automatic voter registration. Now, the Msunduzi municipality has confirmed that protesting workers have returned to duty. City employees affiliated with trade union SAMWU downed tools more than 2 weeks ago, severely disrupting the delivery of essential services. Refuse collection in the CBD and some Maritzburg suburbs ground to a halt, while repairs to electricity and water-related faults were delayed. Workers were demanding salary grading reviews, updated job descriptions, and better working conditions. Umsunduzi's in Tobago Mkhize says the protest was suspended after workers and the municipality reached an agreement yesterday.
7: The municipality welcomes this development and appreciates the commitment by all parties to find a way forward and allow employees to return to work and services to be restored. The focus now is on accelerating recovery efforts, including intensified cleanup operations, addressing service backlogs, and ensuring that normal municipal operations resume as soon as possible.
5: And officials in Lebanon say 5 people have been killed in fresh Israeli strikes in the southern region less than a day after a new ceasefire between Israel and Hezbollah was announced. Lebanese health officials announced yesterday that 47 people were killed in airstrikes in the same region. Israel's ambassador to the U.S. says Israel will uphold a ceasefire if Hezbollah does the same. Hezbollah drew Lebanon into the Middle East war in early March with rocket-fired Israel to avenge the killing of Iran's supreme leader in U.S.-Israeli strikes. Israel responded with a massive campaign of airstrikes and a ground invasion. A recap of our lead story this hour, the police's operational and intelligence structure NatJoint says security measures are in place ahead of this weekend's voter registration drive. For the East Coast Radio Newswatch team, I'm Natara Nadesan.
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0: music from Chris Brown right here at East Coast Radio. It's called Don't Wake Me Up. And in case you didn't know, he just completed a Master of Fine Arts in Arts Entrepreneurship. Okay, he's talented and he's smart. It's Weekend Breakfast with Zisto. Good morning. It's 9:10. It's the 20th of June. And it's about to go down now because class is in session. You know that when you hear this, right? Yebo, it's time for us to gather around because we are getting taught some sports. Now, what usually happens on the show is that Fahida Crouch comes through. She's my sports guru girl, my SGG. She gives us a word and I say to you, send me a voice note on 0617929495, giving me the most incorrect definition of the word. That's going to happen. But first, I want to start here. It's all about netball today. And I've got a beautiful young lady in front of me. Her name is Alwande Ntshele. She's 14 years old. And she's a netball superstar, man. She's represented KZN Action Netball under 12, from under 12 to under 15, touring Joburg and Cape Town. She was on tour with KZN Action Netball in Gauteng in March 2026. During this tour, she was selected for the SA Action Netball under 16 ladies training squad. No, I'm not done. She is now selected to tour with under 15 KZN schools outdoor netball, which is what she is looking for sponsorship for. But first, let me just get to know her a little bit better. Alwande, welcome to East Coast Radio. How are you, my darling?
1: I'm good, and you?
0: Oh my gosh, you sound so cute. All right, I want to ask you a question before I get into the nitty-gritty. Why netball?
1: I genuinely fell in love with netball. I fell in love with netball in like grade 3.
0: Oh.
1: And as I played, I've grown to love it and gotten good at it.
0: Mm-hmm.
1: And I've made a lot of new friends during my time playing netball.
0: Yeah, it is a beautiful group sport and keeps you nice and fit and out of trouble. Now, you've received so many accolades, Alwande, in the sport. Tell me which one you're most proud of and why.
1: Well, it's between two. Being selected as the best shooter in KZN.
0: Girl, wait. Clack it. Okay, sorry about that. Carry on.
1: And my SA under 16 ladies selection. Why? Because those two things helped me get one step closer to playing for the Spurs Proteas, which is my dream.
0: Girl, a focused girl. All right, which school do you go to? So that maybe if people from your school are listening, they can like, you know, support and shout you out.
1: I go to Durban Girls High School.
0: Oh, wow. That is beautiful. Now, I see your dad is here and your mom is here, but your dad is the one I got introduced to first. How big of an impact has your dad been in your journey, especially because tomorrow is Father's Day?
1: He's been one of my biggest supporters.
0: Aww.
1: And he's always been there for every game and every loss, like everything I've been through. Yes.
0: And what do you want to say to your dad, just for the support, you know, something you have never said to him before?
1: I love you.
0: Oh, you guys. Okay, who's chopping onions? Who's chopping onions? All right, but you're here for a very special purpose. You know, you are trying to reach this goal. And in isiZulu, there's a saying, umuntu ngabantu, which means it takes a village to raise a child. And you are only 14 years old. What do you want to ask the listeners or tell the listeners? And why are you here? Like, what do you need from the listeners to kind of support you with?
1: I would like you guys to sponsor me for my tour in Joburg. And I'll be really grateful if you guys help me with that.
0: Okay, Dad, come on, because she's not doing it justice. I want you to give it to us. What exactly does Alwande need?
2: Hi to the listeners. Mm-hmm. Yeah, so as you know, our netball is a self-funded sport.
0: Mm-hmm.
2: So she's been doing a lot of tours to Cape Town, Joburg, which are self-funded. Mm-hmm. So for this tour, we just want to reach out to KZN and like our sister said, umuntu ngabantu, for a helping hand for Alwande's tour, which costs about 13,000 for her under 15 tour.
0: Mm-hmm.
2: So we've put up a page on our WhatsApps for sponsorship where you can just reach us on these two numbers.
0: Okay, give us a number, please.
2: 062-344-55 4444. And then the other one is 062-311-5544.
0: Okay, you're going to leave them with me. I'm also going to give them out at the end of the feature. But is there anything on social media or is there a website that, you know?
2: There is a page that mom has put on Instagram. She knows the details.
0: I'm going to share the numbers. Thank you so much. At the end of the feature, I'm definitely going to share the numbers. KZN, please. We support our own. If there's one thing that we do at KZN, is East Coasters is rally behind our own. And all the best, Alwande. You are such a star.
1: Thank you.
0: And you are so focused. At 14, oh my gosh, I was like, I don't even want to talk about that. Blah, blah, blah. But all the best, my sweetie, okay?
1: Thank you.
0: Alrighty. All right, let's get back to the music. Got some India Uri on the way with Can I Walk With You? Keep it locked right here on KZN's number one hit music station.
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0: music from Johnny Clegg and Savuga right here on East Coast Radio. It's called The Crossing. Good morning. It's Weekend Breakfast with Zisto, and you're right on time because we are getting into class. We are being taught sports by Fahida Crouch. This feature happens every single Saturday in the last hour of the show where Fahida Crouch gives us a word. And then I ask you to please send me the most incorrect definition of the word. It relates to a sport. And today we're talking about netball. Fahida, what is today's word, darling?
1: Netball in KwaZulu-Natal is on the rise. The Kingdom Stars were crowned Division 2 champions in the Telkom Netball League last season, earning promotion to the top flight, while the Kingdom Stars followed close behind with a strong runner-up finish in 2026. The province's progress was recognized at the 2026 KZN Provincial Sports Awards, where Netball KZN was named Federation of the Year. And the pipeline is producing Proteas talent too, including Owetu Ngobane, Thala Mate, and Nozipho Ntshangase. Now all eyes on rising star Alwande Ntshele, hoping to pivot from junior to senior success when she features in the upcoming SA Schools Netball Tournament.
0: Yes! And if you just missed it, we did speak to Alwande, and man, she needs your support. Going to give you her details at the end of the feature. But the word for today is pivot. Okay, now I need you to send me the most incorrect definition of what you think a pivot is. Don't give me the correct one, please. Fahida's going to come back and she's going to do that. She's the teacher. Okay, so the word is pivot. What is the most incorrect definition you can give me? Send me a voice note on 061-792-9495. Sports coming through at the bottom of the hour. And then we get a little bit messy with Lola Young. And Jaheim says, put that woman first.
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0: final look at your sport this morning in some rugby. Leinster retained their United Rugby Championship title with a dominant 36-7 win over the Vodacom Bulls in Dublin last night. Now, an early Bulls yellow card helped the hosts race into a 22-0 halftime lead with tries from Tommy O'Brien, Reiko Ioane and Jack Conan. Kane Moody scored the Bulls' only try, converted by Andre Pollard, with coach Johan Akkerman saying his side showed fight despite defeat.
1: Obviously disappointed because we didn't actually give ourselves a chance. We were out of it quite early on the scoreboard. Players showed a lot of fight. I felt that, you know, wasn't a lack of fight. Defended quite hard. And then you have to credit Leinster. Every mistake we made, they punished us. They were very clinical. They won all the 50-50s in the air, a lot of them, especially second half. And they were just a champion team today.
0: And then Barbarians coach Scott Robertson says taking the world champions, the Springboks, on home soil is a special occasion for his invitational side in Gqeberha today. Now, Robertson has named a 23-man match day squad drawn from 12 nations, including TJ Perenara, Virimi Vakatawa and Miracle Fa'ilagi. He says the blend of quality and diversity makes this Barbarians group something special.
2: They're here because they've got a gift and a skill. You know, we keep a really simple structure to play to, and then they just use their eyes and trust their skills, and not so much of a language barrier. The Fijians can sort of give you a nod, and to the Argentinians and the Uruguayan, we've got everything mixed up. That's the beautiful thing about it, just bring the melting pot together. So first thing is to understand what jersey we're playing for and why.
0: And then ending off with football, USA coach Mauricio Pochettino has hailed rising star Alex Freeman after the fullback played a key role in the Americans' 2-0 World Cup victory over Australia. Now, Freeman capped off an impressive display with a towering header after an own goal from Cameron Burgess had given the co-hosts the lead. Now, the results secured the United States a place in the knockout stages, with Pochettino backing the Villarreal defender for an even brighter future.
3: He's a lovely guy and he's an amazing player for me. He has potential to be one of the best players in his position on the world.
0: And then Haiti, who's making their first appearance in a World Cup since 1974, became the first nation to exit the competition. Matheus Cunha scored twice for Brazil as they eased past Haiti 3-0 yesterday. And that's it for now. For the East Coast Radio Sports team, I'm Faida Crouch.
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0: taking us all the way back to 2002 off of his album called Still Ghetto. It's Jaheim with Put That Woman First right here on East Coast Radio. I used to love this album. It's the Stone Weekend Breakfast and we are in school. It's called Teach Me Sports. Vahida Crouch, my sports guru girl, has come through with the word. We're talking netball today, and today she decided to give us a word called pivot. And I asked you to send a voice note on 0617929495 letting me know the most incorrect definition of the word. So Tams came through and said, "Hi ladies, pivot is spinning in circles while making eye contact with every teammate except the one who's actually free." Ha ha ha ha ha. I see what you did there, and I agree, because that's what they do. Anyway, here's Valerie, who never ever disappoints. Valerie.
1: Good morning, Zisto. Hello, it's darling. Valerie from Pietermaritzburg. Happy Saturday. I think the word pivot is when you are showing off with the ball and you try and spin it on your finger before you try to score a point. Thank you very much. Cheers.
0: That is hilarious. That is so funny, Valerie. That is so funny. All right, because of time, I got to wrap it up now. So, Fahido, girl.
2: Now, when a player catches the ball in netball, they keep one foot planted and rotate on it to look for passing options. Think of that famous scene from the TV show Friends, where Ross Geller is trying to move a sofa up a staircase and keeps yelling,
3: "Pivot! Pivot!"
2: at Chandler Bing and Rachel Green. In netball, players are basically doing the same, turning on one fixed foot to find the best angle, just with a lot more success than Ross had with that couch.
3: Pivot!
0: Pivot! All right, thank you so much. Oh, I love this feature. Thank you so much for your voice notes, man. Let's get back to the music because it's almost time for me to get out of here and I don't want to let go. Okay, that's the title of the song that's coming up. It's In Vogue with Don't Let Go and Justin Bieber with Yukon. Don't go anywhere.
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0: Justin Bieber right here on East Coast Radio. This one is called Yukon. And yeah, man, it's how I exit the show. It's been amazing hanging out with you. You know it's one of my favorite things to do, right? But I'm happy because I'm back here again tomorrow, bright and early, okay? Weekend breakfast with Zisto, 6 to 10. Not 6:30 to 10. Not 7 to 10, okay? Please do me a favor. I love hanging out with you. Please, please let me be your companion. Let me be your plus one. And coming through is Styles, taking you through the hottest songs. Top 40 ECR is what you're going to be listening to from now until 2 o'clock. So just get comfortable. Get comfortable. Something you must also be comfortable with is the fact that we give away money like this here on East Coast Radio. This time, you can get your share of the money on Darren Moore's Quick Quiz, which is coming your way this Monday at 7:10. And it's brought to you by Hollywood Bets. Just get 5 out of 5 questions correctly in under 30 seconds, and the money is all yours. It's multiple choice, and it's easy as pie. So right now, please WhatsApp Quiz to 061-792-9495, and you could win a 2,000 Rand in your Hollywood Bets account just like that. And every single question on Friday has already been asked and answered this week. So it's really, really simple. All right. Me, you, here tomorrow for breakfast. It's on me, man. Come on. You know I love you.
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7: Immigration enforcement operations are being intensified across the country. That's according to the Border Management Authority, which has added that government and other stakeholders have teamed up to strengthen enforcement efforts. The BMA's Mmeme Mokgotsi says the authority, police and Home Affairs yesterday facilitated the repatriation of more than 600 Malawian nationals and 200 Zimbabwean nationals through the Beitbridge border crossing. She says the Zim nationals were transported on 3 buses from Gauteng, while the Malawian repatriation operation involved 5 buses from Durban and another 5 buses from Cape Town.
8: In addition, 453 Malawian nationals who had been detained at the Lindela holding facility were deported and processed by BMA officials before returning to their country of origin. The deportation operation from Lindela was undertaken using 7 buses dedicated to the transportation of these Malawian deportees.
7: The police's operational and intelligence structure, NatJoint, says security measures are in place ahead of this weekend's voter registration drive. Spokesperson at Linde Martis says law enforcement teams and other government departments are being deployed across the country to support the IEC and ensure the process is safe and peaceful. Electoral officials are standing by at centres until 5 this afternoon to register first-time voters and assist those needing to update their details. Martis says officers will be stationed at registration points identified hotspots and along key routes.
9: Contingency plans have been activated to respond swiftly to any security-related incidents that may threaten the smooth running of the voter registration weekend. NatJoins therefore calls on all South Africans to conduct themselves responsibly and to contribute towards a peaceful voter registration weekend.
7: Home Affairs is also opening its branches today for those who need to fetch or apply for a smart ID. Meanwhile, political parties are out in full force looking to drum up support ahead of the November polls. ANC President Cyril Ramaphosa is expected to visit registration stations in Tshwane and Ekurhuleni today, with MK party leader Jacob Zuma making his way to Eshowe. The DA's Jordan Hill Lewis has urged people to verify their registration status. EFF leader Julius Malema is expected at voting stations in Joburg and Tshwane. And Bolivia's president has reached an agreement with the country's main trade union federation, ending more than 6 weeks of road blockades and protests demanding Rodrigo Paz's resignation. The group called for roadblocks that choked entry into the country's main cities. They eased this week, but there's still reports of shortages of food, fuel and other basics. A look at our lead story. Immigration enforcement operations are being intensified across the country. That's according to the Border Management Authority. That's it from the Newswatch team for now. I'm Natara Nadesan.
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1: Yeah, it's that time of the week. 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I'm your host, Styles Mbata, and a happy Saturday to you. All right, we're about to dive into 40 of the biggest songs in KZN and, of course, around the world. I got some new music that I also want to introduce to you. And then a little later on, we'll be interviewing a local artist by the name of Matt Gardner. He's got a brand new song that I think you're absolutely going to love. With that being said, let's get into this week's number 40. Now, it's a song that was released 6 years ago, but then, of course, made a re-entry to the East Coast Radio Top 40 because of TikTok. It was one of those songs that became quite big because of the show Stranger Things. And this actor, and of course, musician, does this song as well. And of course, the song played in that series, and people just decided to fall in love once again with this song. It drops 2 places from last week. This is Joe, and this song is called End of Beginning.
0: Number 40.

0: 7 weeks on the charts and it's still thriving. This is Topic featuring Becky G. It's called Sorry Papi. This week's number 39 on the East Coast Radio Top 40. Powered by Pick and Pay. Welcome to the show. The name is Styles Mbata. Welcome to the show. We're counting down the biggest songs in KZN and of course around the world. This is where the soundtrack to your weekend officially begins. Now coming in at number 38 this week, we've got a song that feels like a late night conversation with someone you don't want to lose. It's about needing comfort when things get very heavy, finding someone who can be your safe place, and also asking them to stay close even through the moments when life feels a little darker. It's a beautiful reminder that sometimes we don't need someone for fixing every single thing. We just need someone just to hold us and to let us know that everything is going to be okay. Stay with us because we get to play it next.
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0: It drops three places from last week. This is Taylor Swift. It's called Opalite on East Coast Radio. This is the East Coast Radio Top 40 coming in at number 36. A very warm welcome and welcome to the show. Happy Saturday to you. I hope your weekend has started off with an absolute bang. And of course, this is the soundtrack to your weekend. The show is powered by Pick and Pay. We're counting down the biggest songs in KZN and of course around the world. That is the East Coast Radio Top 40. Now this week's number 35 is a song that captures that feeling when you're caught between holding on and letting go. It's about those late night moments. I'm sure we remember those times when you'd always think, oh my gosh, does that person still love me? Are they going to break up with me? It's about those memories, those emotions, and of course the person that you quite can't get out of your head because you absolutely love them and you don't want to lose them. It's a smooth emotional track with a vibe that absolutely pulls you in. It's a song that's been on the charts now for 9 weeks and it's thriving and you're absolutely going to love it. Stay with us.
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0: KZN, get ready for a rugby spectacle. A tectonic shift in world rugby is here with the Nations Championship, that is 12 nations, two groups, one epic battle as the mighty Springboks take on Wales at Kings Park on Saturday, the 18th of July. Comrades against comrades, Northern Hemisphere versus Southern Hemisphere, where rugby worlds collide. Hear the drums of KZN and witness history in the making. 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
0: 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This is the East Coast Radio Top 40, and I got a little bit of breaking news coming through. Of course, we don't have traffic on a weekend, but it's always so nice to hear a message coming through from our fellow KZN listeners, just letting us know where the traffic is happening and all of that jazz. And of course, we've received a WhatsApp from James Hawker, and this is what he's had to say. Take a listen.
10: Hi, East Coast. I don't know if you guys obviously do traffic during the weekend, but just give people a heads up, there's quite a hectic traffic jam there by the Schlange Bridge. They're going northbound. Yeah, like just after the bridge there, like as if between that bridge and Subaya off ramp there. What people are doing are actually turning around and driving towards south on that lane. So yeah, to like oncoming traffic. So just obviously give people a heads up there. Yeah, because I think that could cause some serious problems. So I just thought I'd let you guys know, if you do have a traffic report today, just yeah, please just inform drivers just to obviously drive there with caution, because there are people that are driving on that lane to oncoming traffic and turning around.
0: Thank you so much, James Hawker. If you know of any traffic happening in your area, send through your voice note. Be precise. Tell us exactly where it's happening and all of that jazz. We really appreciate it right here on East Coast Radio. All right, this is the East Coast Radio Top 40. Let's get into this week's number 35. This is Somba, 12 to 12. Let's go.
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0: He is by far my favorite South African artist right now. His name is Will Lindley, and this song is called Holding the Line. This week's number 32 on the East Coast Radio Top 40, powered by Pick and Pay. And in case you don't know, Will Lindley is a global superstar. Now, that specific song, Holding the Line, is part of a TV show that is thriving at the moment on Amazon Prime called Off Campus. And that's where the song comes from. All right, welcome to the show. Counting down the biggest songs in KZN and, of course, around the world. I'm your host, Styles Mbata. And we're now going to get into a song that is departing the East Coast Radio Top 40. It's a song that's been on the charts now for 21 weeks. And you're going to love it. You hear it for the very, very last time on the show. Let's go.
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0: Yep, you're locked into the East Coast Radio Top 40. We say goodbye to Cat Eye, and this song is called Internet Girl. Enjoy it.
14: Haven't you heard I'm the Internet Girl?
15: I'm getting out of here.

We say goodbye to Cat's Eye, and this song is called... Yes, the Internet Girl. We say goodbye to it. It's been on the charts for a while, but it has to depart. Welcome to the show. All right. The biggest crossover story between sports and music right now is the New York Knicks winning their first NBA championship in 53 years. Now, the city erupted with one song because of the unofficial, because of this unofficial track, and because New York being New York, this song became the biggest song in New York and then re-entered the charts. If you don't know what I'm speaking about Empire State of Mind by Jay-Z and Alicia Keys. Now, here's the crazy part, right? It's a song that was released in 2009 and has found a whole new life because of the sporting moments. Now, the New York Knicks fans were singing it in the street after winning. Clips went viral all over social media. And of course, Alicia Keys had the absolute privilege to perform the song at the championship's celebrations. And then I asked myself this: what makes a song an anthem? Is it the music? Is it the memories? Or is it because of sport? Because 17 years later, Jay-Z and Alicia Keys' Empire State of Mind has become the biggest sound of New York and, of course, the world because of that win. Now, I'm going to have that moment, and we're going to have the opportunity to play the song right here on East Coast Radio. If you're having a good time, send through your voice notes and enjoying the show. 061-792-9495.

0: York Knicks win the NBA championship. And of course, this song re-enters the charts after it was released in 2009. This is Jay-Z and Alicia Keys, Empire State of Mind. All right, let's get into this week's number 31. This is She and Him, and this song is called I Thought I Saw Your Face Today.
1: Number 31.

0: This week's number 31, She and Him, I Thought I Saw Your Face Today. All right, we've got your news coming up next. And then, of course, we're going to recap what's happened between number 40 and number 31 on the East Coast Radio Top 40. Stay with us.
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14: Dublin Metro Police say they've had to arrest some of their own this week after 4 authorised officers were taken into custody for alleged extortion. The cops are accused of demanding money from a businessman at Kwasanti, west of Durban, on Monday. Metro Police says the officers are facing extortion charges, with the SAPS now handling the investigation. The group lined up in the Pinetown Magistrates Court yesterday and was released on bail. The Durban Police Unit, meanwhile, says it remains committed to upholding the law and ensuring officers act with integrity. The Treatment Action Campaign has backed calls for a price reduction of the HIV prevention drug lenacapavir. Doctors Without Borders is urging pharmaceutical company Gilead to lower the cost of the drug to below $40 or about 650 rand per person a year. The TAC says this would improve access for vulnerable groups. The campaign says affordable access to the medication is critical if South Africa is to reduce new HIV infections and move closer to ending HIV as a public health threat by 2030. Meanwhile, KZN Health says the groundbreaking HIV prevention injectable will be introduced at 94 public health facilities across 6 districts in the province. Border management authorities say immigration enforcement operations are being intensified across the country. The BMA's Mameme Mohotsi says the authority, police and home affairs yesterday facilitated the repatriation of more than 600 Malawian nationals and 200 Zimbabweans through the Beitbridge border crossing. She says the Zim nationals were transported on 3 buses from Gauteng, while the Malawian repatriation operation involved 5 buses from Durban and another 5 vehicles from Cape Town.
15: In addition, 453 Malawian nationals who had been detained at the Lindela holding facility were deported and processed by BMA officials before returning to their country of origin. The deportation operation from Lindela was undertaken using 7 buses dedicated to the transportation of these Malawian deportees.
14: And archaeologists have discovered ancient ruins with signs of Mayan culture in Mexico. The president says more resources will be allocated to investigate and restore the site. The site in the eastern state of Veracruz includes a circular stone platform unlike any other unearthed in that part of the country. Researchers also discovered a monolith depicting a figure with potential Mayan features and never-before-seen characteristics. Archaeologists believe the image could reflect an era of great drought, which could explain why the two figures are depicted receiving what's thought to be water from a divine entity. Recap of our lead story. Durban Metro Police say they've had to arrest some of their own this week after four officers were taken into custody for alleged extortion. You've been with the East Coast Radio News Watch team. I'm Natara Nadesan.
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1: 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My name is Styles Mbata and we're about to get into 30 of the biggest songs on the charts. But first, let's recap what's happened between number 40 and number 31. This week's number 40, Joe. It's called End of Beginning. Dropping two places from last week, Topic Becky G. It's called Sorry Papi. This week's number 39. Last week's number 36 is this week's number 38. Miles Smith, Hold Me in the Dark. Kevin Jonas, Little Things, comes in at number 37. Thirty weeks on the charts, Taylor Swift is called Opalite. This week's number 36. This week's number 35, Somber, 12 to 12. And going up six places from last week, Steven Sanchez, it's called Chuck the Money. This week's number 34. Hugal Bam Bam Jamaican, this week's number 33. Will Lindley, Holding the Line, goes up three places, this week's number 32. She and Him, I Thought I Saw Your Face Today, this week's number 31.
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1: And this week's number 30 is a song that was recorded by he's from the Netherlands. His name is Mario Arend, and he spent 5 years in South Africa, was so impressed by our people and the culture, he decided he wanted to make a South African song. And this song has been on the charts now for 15 weeks, and it's still thriving. This one is called Moyo.
0: Number 30.

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0: Bruno Mars is called I Just Might. This week's number 29. Welcome to the East Coast Radio Top 40, powered by Pick and Pay. 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Now, coming up next, we've got a song about chasing what you want, moving with confidence, and not waiting for anyone else to show you the way. It's got that feel-good energy that reminds you that sometimes you've just got to trust your own journey and run your own pace. Yes, and you're absolutely going to love it. Stay tuned. 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

0: Harry Styles. This one is called Aperture, coming in at number 26, dropping three places from last week. Welcome to the East Coast Radio Top 40, powered by Pick and Pay. I'm your host, Styles Mbata. Counting on the biggest songs in KZN and, of course, around the world. Now, this week's number 25 coming up is a song that captures the feeling of wanting to get closer. Break down the walls and then discover what's underneath the surface. You're absolutely going to love this song. 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
0: Boomtown, presented by Johnny Walker, is back at the Hollywood Bets Durban July. 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
8: 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A message that was meant to go to my wife about a friend's wife who had put a picture on her WhatsApp profile of quite inappropriate for a married lady. Mm-hmm. And I sent a message to my wife telling her to look at this profile picture, and I said some rather terrible things about her, but I didn't send it to my wife, I sent it to her.
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2: 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It's Robin Thicke. Alongside Mr. Lover.

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0: This week's number 22, Pink Pantheress and Zara Larsson. It's called Stateside on the East Coast Radio Top 40, powered by Pick and Pay. Welcome to the show, counting down the biggest songs in KZN and, of course, around the world. All right, let's play a little game. I hope you got your smartphones ready to send through a WhatsApp with your answer. Okay, here we go. It's music related. Okay, think of the Jackson family tree, right? Now, one member gave us the moonwalk. We know who that is. But this member I'm talking about gave us a whole lot of dance floor moments. She's got the moves, the attitude, and a song that says she's doing it all for you. Can you guess the name of the artist and the name of the song? 061-792-9495. Send through your voice notes. I'd love to hear from you. That number again, 061-792-9495. That clue again. Think of the Jackson family tree. One member gave us the moonwalk. We know who that is. But the member that I'm speaking about gave us a whole lot of dance floor moments. She's got the moves, the attitude, and a song that says that she's doing it all for you. I'd love to hear from you. 061-792-9495.
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0: 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I'm your host, Styles, and we're playing a little bit of a riddle. Today, think of a Jackson family tree, right? We know the one member that has done the moonwalk, but the person that I'm talking about, this member gave us a whole lot of dance floor moments. She gave us the moves, the attitude, and of course, a song about giving it her all. What is the name of the artist and the name of the song?
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0: Oh, you got the artist right, but not the song. Dawny, what's up?
13: Hi there, Dawny from Port Shepson. That is Janet Jackson, and the song is called All For You.

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This is Janet Jackson. It's called All For You on East Coast Radio, KZN's number one hit music station. Welcome to the East Coast Radio Top 40, powered by Pick and Pay. And I want to introduce you to a new song. One of my favorite artists from South Africa, his name is Will Lindley. This is his brand new one. It's called I Loved, I Lost. Enjoy it.

0: Man, this kid is so talented. Hailing all the way from Cape Town, taking the world by storm. This is Will Lindley, and the song is called I Loved, I Lost. A new entry to the East Coast Radio Top 40. The song has so much potential. All right, let's get into this week's number 21. This is Niall Horan, and this song is called Dinner Party, a song about where he met his girlfriend.
1: Number 21.

0: Dropping one place from last week, this is Niall Horan. It's called Dinner Party, this week's number 21 on the East Coast Radio Top 40, powered by Pick and Pay. 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
7: Bali Shinga will retain her position as Social Development MEC in the KZN legislature. This follows a Pietermaritzburg High Court ruling in a dispute involving the National Freedom Party. The NFP expelled Shinga last month after finding her guilty of misconduct and gross insubordination. Legislature Speaker Nontembeko Boyce says the court has barred the legislature from acting on an NFP communication seeking to remove Shinga from office. She says the legislature is prohibited from taking any steps that would result in the MEC's removal. The decision at the center of the dispute has also been suspended, allowing Shinga to keep her positions within the party. Boyce says Shinga will continue to serve as a member of the provincial legislature. Durban Metro Police say they've had to arrest some of their own this week after four authorized officers were taken into custody for alleged extortion. The cops are accused of demanding money from a businessman at Kwasanti, west of Durban, on Monday. Metro Police say the officers are facing extortion charges, with the SAPS now handling the investigation. The group lined up in the Pinetown Magistrates Court yesterday and was released on bail. The Durban Police Unit, meanwhile, says it remains committed to upholding the law and ensuring officers act with integrity. And Statistics South Africa says civil debt cases showed mixed trends in its latest data for April. The number of civil summonses issued for debt decreased by 2.5% over the three-month period compared to the same time last year. However, civil judgments recorded for debt increased by 3.6%. Stats SA's Vonani Quinda says while this indicates that fewer cases are being issued, there have been higher levels of debt recovery through court rulings.
8: The total value of civil judgments recorded for debt increased by 5.5% in the 3 month ended April 2026 compared with the 3 month ended April 2025. The money lent category was the largest positive contributor.
7: Our lead story on Bali Shinga will retain her position as Social Development MEC in the KZN legislature. This follows a Pietermaritzburg High Court ruling in a dispute involving the National Freedom Party. That's it from the Newswatch team for now. I'm Natara Nadesan.

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1: 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And I'm your host, Styles Mbata. We're counting down the biggest songs in KZN and, of course, around the world. It gets exciting because we're getting into 20 of the biggest songs in the East Coast Radio Top 40. But before we get into this week's number 20, let's recap what's happened between number 30 and number 21. This week's number 30, Mario Arend. It's called Moyo. Bruno Mars, I Just Might. This week's number 29. December 10, Run My Way drops two places. This week's number 28. Zayn, Die For Me. This week's number 27. I love this song. Harry Styles, Aperture, comes in at number 26, dropping two places. Alok and Khalid, Dive Into Me. This week's number 25. And because of the FIFA World Cup, J Balvin goes up 11 places with this one. Donto, this week's number 24. Hey. Shaggy featuring Robin Thicke, Looking Lovely, this week's number 23. And this week's number 22 is Pink Panther, Stateside. And coming in at number 21, we got Niall Horan with Dinner Party.
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1: All right, we're about to get into this week's number 20, the biggest songs in the East Coast Radio Top 40, but also a little later on in this hour, we get to interview South African artist Matt Gardner, and you would have heard him recently on Danny Gazzelli's show playing his brand new song live in studio. And that song enters the charts today, and you're absolutely going to love it. But let's get into this week's number 20. Sabrina Carpenter spotted her ex somewhere in London and decided to write a song about him. This one is called When Did You Get Hot?
0: Number 20.

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0: After a lengthy break from making music, these guys are back featuring Sketchy Bongo. This is Lochinville's called Deja Vu, this week's number 19 on the East Coast Radio Top 40, powered by Pick and Pay. This week's number 18 is no surprise. Taylor Swift is not going anywhere. She is the highest selling artist in the world right now, surpassing the Beatles and, of course, the most streamed artist in the world with massive numbers on Spotify. And she comes through with her brand new song, Elizabeth Taylor, coming up next. Stay with us.
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1: 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Elizabeth.

0: Taylor Swift. This week's number 18 is called Elizabeth Taylor on the East Coast Radio Top 40, powered by Pick and Pay. Welcome to the show and a very good afternoon to you. My name is Styles Mbata. We're counting on the biggest songs in KZN and, of course, around the world. Now, one of the cool things about the East Coast Radio Top 40 is that we have music from all over the world, but also from our beautiful country of South Africa. And somebody that I've got on the line at the moment, and he's a tough guy to get into the studio because he's so busy all the time. Matt Gardner, welcome to East Coast Radio.
1: Styles, my brother, thank you so much for having me on.
0: My brother, I know you're a very busy guy, so I'm not going to hold you for too long. So you do realize why I'm calling you, right?
1: Yes, sir. I have an inkling, and I think it's wonderful news.
0: Absolutely. Now, recently, a couple of weeks ago, or maybe last week, I think it might have been, you were with Danny Gazzelli inside the studio performing your brand new song called Trouble. You Want That. Talk to us about that song.
1: So that was such a fun interview, by the way. That was so much fun. It's always so much fun coming to see you guys at ECR. The song is such a fun track. We wrote it while we were in England on Christmas holiday with my friend Alex, myself and my wife Erin. We wrote it with Alex in studio. And fun fact about it is the first take we did is the final vocal on the track, which is insane.
0: Wow. So the first, that made the song basically?
1: Absolutely. I didn't record any more vocals after the first take.
0: That's insane, bro. Now, tell us. You're now a married man. The song is called Trouble, You Want That. Is your wife Trouble?
1: No, she isn't Trouble. We actually wrote it together.
0: Love it, man. Love it. Okay, listen. You have got massive shows coming up. You got a couple of shows in Durban. Dude, as much as I love calling you and having telephonic conversations, I want you in studio. Can we make a plan for you to get down here?
1: Absolutely, sir. 2 weeks' time, I am going to be playing at the East Coast Radio House and Garden Show. So
0: oh, yes.
1: I'll be in the neighborhood, which is amazing. So we can definitely do it then.
0: Awesome,
1: let's make
0: man.
1: It a date. I believe it's the 4th of July.
0: Yes, on the same weekend as the Durban July.
1: Absolutely. Massive weekend for us here in KZN.
0: Awesome, man. Well, Matt Gardner, thank you so much for joining us on East Coast Radio. Now, the reason why I'm also calling you is because your brand new song, Trouble, What Want That, has now hit number 17 as a new entry to the East Coast Radio Top 40, my brother. How do you feel about that?
1: That is the most amazing news. It's always so humbling hearing something that we loved creating and something that we made, being able to be center stage on such a massive platform like East Coast Radio. And I'm so grateful. Very, very grateful for the support from you guys and for the massive, amazing support from the people of KZN. Thank you so, so much. I hope you guys do. Thank you so much.
0: Awesome, Matt. Thank you so much for joining us, brother, and enjoy it.
1: Thank you, sir.
0: Take care, man. All the best. That's Matt Gardner hailing all the way from KZN, and he's just entered the charts with his brand new song, and you're hearing it first here on the East Coast Radio Top 40, powered by Pick and Pay. The song is called Trouble. Want That.
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0: song is so good. It's a new one from Matt Gardner. It's called Trouble. Want That. This week's number 17 on the East Coast Radio Top 40. Such a talented young man. Welcome to the show and a very good afternoon to you. This is the East Coast Radio Top 40. We're counting down the biggest songs in KZN and, of course, around the world. Now, another song that has been doing so well on the charts, and it's been on the East Coast Radio Top 40 for 17 weeks and it's thriving still. This is Honey Love and Money Long. It's called Don't Stop. This week's number 16.
1: Number 16.

0: As an R&B artist, I did not expect her to get onto a dance anthem like this. Money Long featuring Honey Love. It's called Don't Stop. This week's number 16 on the East Coast Radio Top 40, powered by Pick and Pay. A very good afternoon to you. Welcome to the show if you've just tuned in. Yeah, now this week's number 15 is a song that brings the perfect mix of emotion and energy. So whether you are just chilling at home, driving and turning up the volume, this one belongs right here on the East Coast Radio Top 40. Adults love it, the kids love it even more, and you're going to love it. 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
1: 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Number

0: this week's number 12. It's such a cool song. Welcome to the East Coast Radio Top 40, powered by Pick and Pay. And a very good afternoon to you. Counting down the biggest songs in KZN and, of course, around the world. Yet again, I want to play a game with you guys. Let's see if you can get this one. Right, so here's your clue. Picture this: a city where a secret agent walks amongst us, dressed in sharp black suits, dark shades on, moving in silence while keeping the Earth's busiest or biggest secret under wraps. Aliens are real, and only select few know, and they're allowed to know about it. There's a certain gadget that can erase your memory in a flash, and things get very messy, and you definitely don't want to get onto the wrong side of it. Here's your challenge listening right now. To those who are listening, here's your challenge. Which legendary artist gave us the theme song to this iconic late 90s sci-fi blockbuster? Here's your clue. Black suits, sunglasses, aliens in disguise. What's the name of the song, and what's the name of the artist who did the song? Send through your voice notes right now, 061-792-9495. The song was dropped in 1997. Black suits, sunglasses, aliens in disguise. What's the name of the song and the artist that put out that song? 061-792-9495.
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0: 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This is the East Coast Radio Top 40, counting down the biggest songs in KZN and, of course, around the world. And now we're playing a little bit of a game. We're talking about that legendary 90s sci-fi blockbuster that was released, and the song came out in 1997. Black Suits, Sunglasses, Aliens in Disguise. What's the name of the song and the artist that did the song? All right, let's go.
8: Here come the men in black. Just kids. Here come the men in black.
0: No,
8: it's 1987.
0: No. It's not just kids. It's... Hold on.
9: Hello, my name's Dylan. The song is Men in Black by Will Smith.
0: There we go. Men in Black by Will Smith, released in 1998. It was the biggest song on the East Coast Radio Top 40 then. Enjoy it.

Will Smith, it's called Men in Black. This song slaps. Welcome to the show. Very good afternoon to you. We're counting on the biggest songs in KZN and, of course, around the world. Oh, man, I think the kids are going to like this next one because the Backstreet Boys, obviously, they are late 90s boy band. I Want It That Way. Those guys have teamed up with Paw Patrol and they've got a brand new song from the Paw Patrol movie. And you get to hear it first right here on the East Coast Radio Top 40. Maybe you want to let me know on the WhatsApp lines. What do you think of the song? 061-792-9495. This song is called Bottle Up.

0: The Backstreet Boys are back. This one is called Bottle Up. It's from the new Paw Patrol movie, which is coming out very, very soon. Welcome to the show. This is the East Coast Radio Top 40. Let's get into this week's number 11. This is Miley Cyrus, and this song is called Younger You.
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4: The Electoral Commission says the first day of the voter registration weekend has got off to a smooth start, with nearly all of the country's registration stations opening on time this morning. By midday, more than 330,000 voter registration applications had been processed, with KZN, Gauteng and the Eastern Cape recording the highest numbers. You have until 5 this afternoon to visit a registration centre. They'll reopen at 8 o'clock tomorrow. Maritzburg police are investigating a case of murder after a man was found dead near an informal settlement. KZN SAP spokesperson Robert Nechuanda says the 29-year-old foreign national was attacked allegedly by a group at Sable Flats Manor yesterday afternoon.
5: Information available at this stage suggests that the deceased managed to escape and ran towards Jigajo informal settlement. Reports indicate that the deceased slipped into the river. He was found on the river bend with a cut on the head and injuries on the mouth. He was declared dead at the scene.
4: The circumstances that led to the attack are being investigated. A political analyst says while South Africa has come a long way since the 1976 Soweto uprising, urgent changes are still needed in the education system to address youth unemployment.
6: The curriculum that learners are actually being taught at school, it's not really doing justice in terms of preparing them to be competitors in the global job market. It's not preparing them to be producers instead of consumers.
4: This week marked 50 years since thousands of young South Africans took to the streets in protest against the apartheid government's Bantu education policy. Analyst Vahangwele Tsotsetsi says access to education and opportunities have improved for young people since then. He says, though, the system hasn't kept up with the current economic demands. Tsotsetsi says the gaps contributed directly to the country's youth unemployment rate, which remains among the highest in the world.
6: So the step in the right direction starts with scraping out the current syllabus and introducing an education that is practical and also to equip young people to start their own businesses, employ other people, employ other young people.
4: And Mbali Shinga will retain her position as Social Development MEC in the KZN legislature. This follows a Pietermaritzburg High Court ruling in a dispute involving the National Freedom Party. The NFP expelled Shinga last month after finding her guilty of misconduct and gross insubordination. Legislature Speaker Nontumbeko Boyce says the court has barred the legislature from acting on an NFP communication seeking to remove Shinga from office. Here's your Father's Day weather forecast. Expect a chilly start to the day with overcast skies early on. Durban, Richards Bay, Maritzburg and Margate all reaching a high of 23 degrees. Ladysmith, Moorevant, Newcastle 18, Ulundi 22, Kokstad 17, 15 for the Berg. We've got morning swells along the Durban coast rising to around 2.5 meters with sunrise at 6:09. That's it from the East Coast Radio Newswatch team for now. I'm Natara Nadesan.
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1: 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My name is Styles Mbata and we're about to dive into the top 10 biggest songs on the charts globally and of course locally. But before we get into this week's number 10, let's recap what's happened between number 20 and number 11. This week's number 20, Sabrina Carpenter, When Did You Get Hot? Lockinville featuring Sketchy Bongo, Deja Vu, this week's number 19. Taylor Swift, Elizabeth Taylor drops two places, this week's number 18. A new entry to the East Coast Radio Top 40, Matt Gardner, this one is called Trouble, this week's number 17. Money Long, Don't Stop, this week's number 16. Last week's number 13 is this week's number 15. BTS, it's called Swim. Esper, Key Chain featuring Anderson .Paak, this week's number 14. Five places up from last week, Ariana Grande, Hate That I Made You Love Me, this week's number 13. Justin Bieber, Speed Demon, coming in at number 12. And I go, speed racing for the record. And this week's number 11, Miley Cyrus, is called Younger You.
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1: 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That's East Coast Radio. All right, this week's number 10. It was the biggest song in the UK for 18 weeks because it's so good. This is Dave and Tems. It's called Rain Dance.
0: Number 10.
2: Let's get the party started. 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That's when I knew that your heart was scarring. 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Like, wait, babe, let me ask.

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1: This week's number 9, Miles Smith. It's called My Mess. Been on the charts now for 7 weeks and it's doing so well. A very good afternoon to you and welcome to the East Coast Radio Top 40 powered by Pick and Pay. All right, coming in at number 8 this week's countdown, things get a little deeper and a lot more emotional. Now this one feels like that late night moment when everything is quiet. Your thoughts get louder and you're trying to make sense of where you are versus where you thought you'd be. It's raw, it's honest, and it hits you with that kind of vocal delivery that makes you want to stop doing everything and just listen. Stay tuned, because you're going to love this song.
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1: 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Getting religious with it. Time crossing these state lines. 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

through the grapevine. Funny thing about your problems, they ain't mine. 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Working hard through the late nights.

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0: If you've been tuned in watching the FIFA World Cup currently happening, you'll know that this is one of the songs from there. Shakira featuring Burna Boy. It's called Die Die. This week's number 26. Just before that, Tyler and Future with their FIFA World Cup song called Game Time, coming in at number 7 on the East Coast Radio Top 40, powered by Pick and Pay. A very warm welcome and a good afternoon to you. Welcome to the show. The name is Styles Mbata. I mean, cool songs, but there's nothing like a waka waka, eh? Just saying. Welcome to the show. We are moments away from finding out the number one song in the East Coast Radio Top 40. But first, we're going to get into this week's number 5. It goes up 3 places from last week. And it's a really cool song about love and passion. Stay with us.
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0: Last week's number 5 is this week's number 4. Calvin Harris featuring Jazzy. It's called Satisfy on the East Coast Radio Top 40, powered by Pick and Pay. Welcome to the show. If you've just joined us, a very good afternoon to you. All right, let's get into this week's number 3. She's just won a Grammy this year for being Best New Artist, and she's not stopping when it comes to putting out great music. If you don't know who I'm talking about, this is Olivia Dean, and this song is called Baby Steps.
1: Number 3.

0: Going up one place from last week, Olivia Dean. It's called Baby Steps. This week's number three on the East Coast Radio Top 40, powered by Pick and Pay. A very good afternoon to you and welcome to the show. Oh man, we are moments away from finding out what the number one song is on the East Coast Radio Top 40, powered by Pick and Pay. A very good afternoon to you. The name is Styles Mbata and you're locked into East Coast Radio, KZN's number one hit music station. All right, before we get into this week's number one, this week's number two goes up one place from last week, and I think it is a strong contender to hit that number one spot in the coming weeks or so. It's a brand new song from Gracie Abrams and it's called Hit the Wall.
1: Number two.

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0: Yeah, welcome back to the East Coast Radio Top 40. We are moments away from finding out the number one song, but I want to play a brand new song that you're hearing first on the East Coast Radio Top 40. This is our girl, Tyler, and this song is called Is It Love? Is it-

0: It's a new one from Tyler. It's called Is It Love on East Coast Radio, KZN's number one hit music station. Welcome to the East Coast Radio Top 40. All right, let's get into this week's number one song on the chart. But first, let's recap what's happened between number 10 and number 2. This week's number 10, Tems and Dave, Rain Dance. Dropping 3 places from last week, Miles Smith, My Mess. This week's number 9. And going up 1 place from last week, Lola Young, From Down Here. This week's number 8. And going up 4 places from last week, Future featuring Tyler, Game Time. This week's number 7. It's true, I'm an issue. If you don't wanna win, how can I? Shakira and Burna Boy team up for Die Die. This week's number 6. Dorman Kennedy drops 3 places. Last week's number 2. This week's number 5. Turnstile. Calvin Harris featuring Jazzy, Satisfy. This week's number 4. Olivia Dean, Baby Steps, coming in at number 3. It's not the end, it's the making of. And this week's number 2, Gracie Abrams, Hit the Wall, a potential number 1.
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0: And the number one song, second row, second time in this week, Madonna featuring Sabrina Carpenter, Bring Your Love.
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0: 2 weeks in a row to the number one song on the East Coast Radio Top 40. This is Madonna featuring Sabrina Carpenter. It's called Bring Your Love. Sabrina. It's been an absolute thrive. The name is Styles Mbatha. Thank you so much for tuning in to the East Coast Radio Top 40. But the show is only just getting started. Nolwazi in for Shayna Ray between 2 and, of course, 6 p.m. I'll be back tomorrow between 10 a.m. and 2 p.m. Hello, hi. It's never goodbye.
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2: Yay, welcome to it, man. The name's Noloazi, in for Shayna Ray. Huge shout out to Styles for always doing the most. Let's jump straight into our 30 minutes of non-stop hits. I've got some Usher with You Make Me Wanna coming up, Iggy Azalea with Fancy, some Maroon 5 with This Love, and Zonke with Feelings. Do enjoy.

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0: us. It's Gale with Nysa ABC right here on KZN's number one hit music station. East Coast Radio also played you Zonke with Feelings, Maroon 5 with This Love, some Iggy Azalea with A Fancy, and we kicked it off with Usher with You Make Me Wanna. And that, of course, does wrap up our 30 minutes of non-stop hits. Good afternoon. Hello, hi. The name's Nolo Azi, in for Shane O'Ray with you till 6 p.m. And we are just going to have a fabulous Saturday together. But for now, though, what I do want to know, this is like this we in it, Mampara week, we are like in it, we in it, face, everything, whole body, you know, we are just in it. It's one of the toughest weeks, hey? If you get paid on the 25th, 27th, or 30th, this is your survival week. I want to know, how are you spending your Saturday, your Mampara Saturday? What are you up to? Are you at home? Are you at home thinking, no, listen, I can't afford to drive out? Because that's me these days. I'm like, no, does it really need me to go out? No, no, no. Not at the price of diesel. Drop me a WhatsApp at 061-792-9495. Tell me, how are you spending your Saturday? Are you work? Are you out and about? Hey, are you okay? Are you still doing okay financially? I want to hear from you. As I said, 061-792-9495.
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0: Let me brag. I am playing good music. It's Lone Star with Amazed right here on KZN's number one hit music station, East Coast Radio. Before that, I played you Summer Walker with Spend It. 20 minutes away from 3 o'clock, asked you, what are you up to? On this awkward Saturday, Mampara Saturday, yeah, hectic week. You know, it's the tough make it through. It's only the tough that make it through. I have a voice note here. First one goes.
1: Hi. Well, what I'm doing for Saturday afternoon, washing two cars and polishing two cars. Yeah, so big job, but someone has to do it. Okay, good radio station. Love you guys. Hilda from Toti.
0: Thank you so much for that, Hilda. Yeah, hey, someone has to do it. Can't imagine washing a cow. I don't know, hey, I've got fear of animals. I've never even had a cat or a dog. So it's like, I'm always like, oh, okay. But yeah, someone has to do it. Also, I have a text here from Mbalenke out in Pinetown. Hi, East Coast Radio. Thank you for the good music. Just at home. No plan. No scent. No scent as in nada. Also, another one here from Sharon out in Phoenix. Hi, East Coast Radio. Good music indeed. I'm just sitting at home about to step out. Okay. Hey, honey, do enjoy yourself. If you haven't dropped me a text or a voice note and told me what are you up to on this beautiful Saturday, the weather's beautiful, I think, yeah, and the music is great, drop me a WhatsApp at 061-792-9495.
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0: Ariana Grande right here on East Coast Radio with Thank You Next. 6 minutes away from 3 o'clock. Asked you, what are you up to? A beautiful Saturday. Weather is a bit chilly, but the sun's out. Actually, interesting fact. I don't know how true this is, but I'm going to double check it and then share it with you probably in the next hour before I say, give you incorrect information. But I've got a few voice notes here. First one goes.
1: Good afternoon, Nolazi. It's Mature Masego here. Devin, original from Bizana. Yeah, it's my part of Saturday. Yeah, we're getting there, Almost a payday, 1 week ahead. Yeah, I'm chilling at home. Listening to the best radio station in KZN and around the world, East Coast Radio.

0: 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And I'm sitting with you today. Yeah, that's a nice Saturday afternoon. Thank you.
1: Yay, thank you so much for that, Mercy. Do enjoy what's left of it. Also, another one here from Tabanja, which says, hey, I'm sitting and listening to you in this cold and drinking coffee. Yay, hey, it is. As I said, it's a bit chilly. I've got on a coat, which is not me. But anyway, here we are again. I love this weather. It's so me.
2: Happy Sabbath, everyone. This is Jamie Govender from Brackenham, Richards Bay. I am currently resting at home and doing what I love best, which is smoke weed every day. Thank you.
1: Thank you so much for that, Jamie Govender, all the way in Brackenham in Richards Bay. Happy Sabbath to you. If you haven't dropped me a text, you can still fill me in on what are you up to. It's 061-792-9495. 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

0: Never gets old. Gang of Instrumentals with my number one right here on KZN's number one hit music station, East Coast Radio. Also played you Janet Jackson with That's the Way Love Goes, The Layabouts with Do Better, some Beatenberg with Southern Suburbs, and Alicia Keys with Empire State of Mind. 20 minutes away from 4 o'clock, and of course that does wrap up our 40 minutes of non-stop hits. Good afternoon, hello, hi. The name's Nolwazi if you have just joined us. In for Shane Ray with you till 6 p.m. We're having a beautiful Saturday, perfect weather, just chilled, it's not too much. And also sitting here thinking tomorrow is a very important day. We celebrate not only biological fathers or dads, but fathers in general, father figures, whether in the workplace, someone maybe, you know, you consider to be a father figure to you, a neighbor, whatnot. And I'm giving you the platform to send your message, your dedication today. Send them to me. I want those voice notes. I want those texts to 061-792-9495. That is 061-792-9495. Wishing your father a happy Father's Day. Let's go.
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0: It's the late Michael Jackson with You're Not Alone right here on East Coast Radio. 6 minutes away from 4 o'clock. I asked you for those Father's Day messages that please send me voice notes messages. We want to hear all about your dad, how much he's been there in your life. It doesn't have to be your biological dad. Could be a stepdad. Could be a work dad. Could be a neighbor. Got my first voice note. Here goes.
1: Afternoon, this is Tandia Cunningham, and I would like to wish Mr. Mark Van Beek from Maddenhoek Primary School a very happy Father's Day.
0: Happy Father's Day to you, Mark Van Beek. Also one here from Stembi. So, hi, East Coast Radio. I would love to wish Umuzi Shabane, who is my father, a very happy Father's Day. He's listening right now. Words cannot explain how much this man has just always been there for me. Love it. Love it for you. If you haven't dropped me your Father's Day text or voice note, please do so. You have 5 minutes. Well, less than 5 minutes. To 061-792-9495. 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

0: Beyonce with Love on Top. Before we go into the second hour of the show, let's wrap up those Father's Day messages. I have a voice note, just one I'd love to squeeze in.
1: Oh, sorry, it's Leanne back again. I forgot to say, I wish my Uncle Prezi Subramani and Mervyn Subramani a happy Father's Day tomorrow, because you guys are awesome. You guys are phenomenal. Without you, your sister and your niece would be nothing. Guys, have an awesome, epic day tomorrow. Love you guys to the moon and stars. Bye.
0: Yay, thank you so much for that. Exactly 4 o'clock, meaning the third hour of the show. Another 40 minutes of non-stop hits. I've got some Monica coming up with a Don't Take It Personal. Jason Derulo, love this. Trumpets. Celine Dion with I Drove All Night. Some Miley Cyrus with Flowers. And also Craig David with Unbelievable.
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0: It's Donna Lewis with I Love You Forever. Also played you Craig David with Unbelievable. Miley Cyrus with The Flowers. Some Celine Dion with I Drove All Night. And we kicked it off with a Monica with a Don't Take It Personal. That, of course, does wrap up our 40 minutes of a non-stop hits right here on East Coast Radio. If you have just joined us, good afternoon to you. Hello, hi. The name's Nolwazi, in for Shane O'Ray. And I'm with you till 6 p.m. We're just cruising nicely, slowly. So today, apparently, is the shortest day, longest night, 20th of June. So do expect the sun to go down a bit earlier today. Also, if it is your birthday today, the 20th, happy birthday to you. Hope you are having an absolute jam. You do celebrate it with R&B singer Lionel Richie, who turns 76, but still looking quite good. I was just checking, looking at a recent picture. Turns 76 today. So happy birthday to you. Or if you want to wish someone else a happy birthday, please do so. Go right ahead. Send me that WhatsApp to 061-792-9495. 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

0: It's Black Motion featuring Xoli with Rainbow right here on East Coast Radio. 4 minutes away from 5 o'clock. Yo, time flies. I did ask you for those birthday texts though. Here's my first one. And this is from Chris and the family. It says, hi there. I'd like to wish my brother a very happy birthday in Vanaidu for tomorrow. Always stay blessed. From Chris and the family. Enva, I hope you are listening. A very happy birthday for tomorrow. Also, another one here. Hi, my name is Amanda Shezi out in North Beach. Thank you, East Coast Radio, for the good tunes. Today is my birthday. Nothing at all. Just going to sit around and see if anything comes around later. Yeah, but it's also okay to have a chill day. It's absolutely fine. Not every birthday has to be a jumpy. There must also be that one where you're like, nah, I'll sit out this year. If you haven't dropped me a text, please do so. You still have time. It's 061-792-9495.
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Top of the hour, exactly 5 o'clock, which means another 40 minutes of non-stop hits. I've got Taylor Swift coming up with The Fate of Ophelia, John Legend with Everybody Knows, some TKZ with Shibobo, Tyler with She Did It Again, and some Lady Gaga with Hold My Hand.

Let's get the party started. See you at the bar, you was hardly talking. That's when I knew that your heart was scarring. Friends to lovers need a part to star in. Like, wait, babe, let me ask.

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0: It's Lady Gaga with Hold My Hand right here on KZN's number one hit music station, East Coast Radio. Also played you Vanessa Williams with The Sweetest Days, Jonas Brothers with Saka Jonasi, and also some TKZ with Shibobo, 15 minutes away from 6 p.m. Good evening if you have just joined us. The name's Nolwazi in for Shane Array, taking you through till 6. So I'm actually sitting here. I thought I should share this. Came across this video on TikTok. This guy who seems to be like full of life, seems to be like, I really, I'd want to be his friend. Like one of those people where you just go through their account and you're like, okay, I'd love to chill with you. Anyway, he was flying from Lanseria Airport back to the Eastern Cape and decided to treat himself and get himself access into one of the lounges. So he bought, purchased a entrance. And literally only had four drinks. He says he was at the airport an hour and a half before his flight. Only had four drinks, four whiskey shots, four. Somehow, he says he blacked out. He made it and he was able to board. And then, well, he's now being told what happened. But then the flight attendant was like, no, we can't let you fly. Then they took him. And luckily, they kept on taking videos, so clearly to show him later. They took him to like a sort of a medical room back inside the airport, so he missed his flight, and he woke up like 6 hours later, and yeah. I'm like, oh my gosh, what was in that? And he says he was so embarrassed. He's never been more embarrassed. Like, I would also be embarrassed. But imagine, four drinks, and you're just completely out of it. And he says he's not a first-time drinker, but doesn't remember an absolute thing. And he says the lounge is quite empty, so he doubts anyone put anything in his drink. But yeah, cray cray, I tell you. Anyway, more awesome music on the other side of this. Post Malone with I Had Some Help.
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0: It's Post Malone right here on East Coast Radio with I Had Some Help. 9 minutes away from 6 p.m. Unfortunately, it's time for me to love and leave you. It's been awesome, but Shayna's back tomorrow and broadcasting live, actually, from Music at the Lake with Mikasa. To all the fathers out there, have yourselves a beautiful Sunday tomorrow. And yeah, enjoy. From myself, Noazi, until next time. But before I leave, I have to share interesting things. Can't get enough of your love? 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

from his hit album Scorpion. His name is Drake, Canadian rapper within my feelings. Today, kicking off the show from 6 to 10. My name is Sam Kelly. Happy Saturday to you. How are you doing? A big shout out to Nolwazi, who's been holding it down in for Shane Ray between 2 and now. My name is Sam Kelly. I'm going to be holding things together with 40 minutes of non-stop music on top of every hour. Kicking off this hour with Sabrina Carpenter, Where Did You Get So Hot? Also got Elton John, Where Don't Make the Sun Go Down. We've got Tony Braxton, got music from Westlife, got Kalo, Gracie Abrahams, all making its way next. How's your Saturday going? Respond to me by sending a WhatsApp on 061-792-9495. Send your voice notes. And also, I want to know, what's the best thing about the weekend for you as we proceed with the show?

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0: It's Outkast with The Way You Move. You're probably familiar with the latest version of this song, I Like The Way You Move. That's how we wrap up 40 minutes of non-stop music. My name is Sam Tele, and welcome to East Coast Radio, KZN's number one hit music station. Before that, Ava Max, My Hurt My Heart. Also, Lisa came through with All The World Around. Kick things off this hour with Sabrina Carpenter, When Did You Get So Hot? She's got a song with Madonna. Such an amazing song. What a hit song. And it's currently doing rounds on chart. Tune into our top 40. You might get a chance to hear that song with Styles Butter every Saturday between 10 p.m. and 2 p.m. right here on East Coast Radio. Otherwise, I'm with you till 10. Welcome to the show officially. So when we start things off the show, we shift the attention to you. And I want to know the best thing for you on this day. What happened to you? So I'll go first. So I've been contemplating about washing my sofa at home, and it's my favorite sofa where I chill on it unless someone decides to invade my space. It's a beautiful black couch that is just suited for me, and I've been contemplating to wash it for 3 months until today. I was like, you know what, I think I'm going to take time and I'm going to do this. And literally it was a 3 months waiting time, and it took me 10 minutes to finish washing it. And I was like, yes, you know that feeling when you've done your laundry? That's how I felt, and that was the best thing for me today. So I want to shift the attention to you. What's the best thing for you on this day on 0617929495? While you're at it, drop your location, where you're listening from, on the same number on your voice notes. But on your voice notes.
1: 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Loving your music. I want to just send a shout out to my husband, Sylvan, who's at the Stanger Hospital. Get well soon and love you. Thank you.
0: And moving swiftly along, hey, what's
2: Hi,
0: up?
2: Hi, Sam Kelly. This is Jamie Govender from Brackenham in Richards Bay. I'm guessing the second and third sound. The second sound is a blender.
0: Okay, so this is the previous one we were looking for. Don't be left behind on 0617929495. Where you're listening from, drop your location. What's the best thing for you today on the same number? Coming through with Justin Bieber playing next with Yoken and East Coast Radio.
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0: It's Mariah Carey with her power of house voice with Dream Lover on East Coast Radio, KZN's number one hit music station. Happy Saturday to you. Hanging out with Sam Gale till 10, giving you nothing but the best of music. Speaking of music, in about 3 minutes, we're going to be heading over to 40 minutes of non-stop music. For now, I want to know how your day is going, where you're listening from, and what's the best thing for you on this day. Hey, what's up? What's good?
1: Hello, West Coast. Hey. This is Duma here from Umzimkhulu. Just want to say, loving the great music. Keep it up, Makai.
0: Hey, Mkhaya, thank you so much. Hey, what's up? What's good?
2: Hey, Sam Tela.
0: Yep.
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0: Hey.
2: 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Danko.
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2: 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I was doing laundry all day, yeah. That was my day.
1: You know, I'm from Mzimkulu, just after South Coast. I've never heard of Aikopo. Hey, I'm going to check my GPS now, maybe my maps. Something will pop up, I'm sure. Coming up, 40 minutes of non-stop music. My name is Sam Kele.
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1: 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It's a Saturday. It just went 1900 hours hanging out with Sam Kele. Let's get into 40 minutes of non-stop music. I have Ozea, who's kicking things off with Too Sweet. Also got Celine Dion with I'm Alive. Skedgy Bongo with No Getting Over You. Miley Cyrus, there is Pink Panthers. There is more music making its way next. Cannot Wait for Charlie Puth, One Call Away. That's my favorite song this week.
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0: It's Gloss Animals on East Coast Radio, KZN's the one hit music station with Hit Waves. And that's how we wrap up 40 minutes of non-stop music. Otherwise, before that, Backstreet Boys were drowning. Lord cares with Awe. She is in Durban. Hopefully she's landed or landing tomorrow morning for Music at the Lake in partnership with East Coast Radio. See you there if you're going to be around KZN. Otherwise, Deborah Cox, Taylor Swift also made their way through on 40 minutes of non-stop music. Welcome to the show in case you just joined us. Hey, what's up? What's good?
1: Hi Sam, Makai. Zwandile Cele speaking. I'm listening from MZ Ntoka Dumisa. Keep up the good music, brother.
0: Showcase Moja. Hey, what's good?
2: Hey Sam Cele. How's it, man? How's it? It's Mechiru Masego. Yeah, from Devon, original from Bizana. Yeah, man. Yeah, same to me. I never had any place called Ikopo. Never, ever, ever. I know Ikopo, man. Yeah, this guy, I don't know, he's trying to learn some language from other people, you know? Yeah. Okay, man. I love your show. I love your show. Thank you.
0: In case you're wondering what we're talking about, so earlier on, we were sharing our locations and talking about best things about today, which is a Saturday, and got a very good voice note from Umkayawami.
3: Hi, Sam. I'm Spusiso from Ikopo.
0: So it's the Ikopo that's actually in question. Otherwise, thank you so much for your voice notes. I just need one more thing from you. So we are about to get into what we call Scramble Alphabet. Now, with Scramble Alphabet, every Saturday, I come with a word in studio. I scramble this word. When I scramble it, I randomly give you letters. Now, every letter equals a word. So, for example, today's word is birthday. If I give you the letter Y, you can give me yesterday. Maybe if I give you the letter I, you can give me igloo. Depends which word really comes to your mind. Now, for bragging rights, can you play this game with me? WhatsApp me now on 061-792-9495. And let's play Scramble together.
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0: It's East Coast Radio, KZN's number one hit music station with APT right there. Also before that, played you Lira with Feel So Good. My name is Sam Cele. Welcome to the show. So right about now, we are about to play Scrabble. My name is Sam Cele. Today, I am going all the way in Nanda, we West Gang, and I'm playing with Maseko. I'm sorry to say that. I just had to say. So Maseko, all the way from Inanda, we are playing with you, Scrabble. So Scrabble alphabet, every time I give you a letter, you give me back a word. Today's word is birthday. So from birthday, I'm going to be giving you letters. Every letter equals a word. So let me give you an example. If I give you the letter B, you can give me birthday or bright. Depends which word comes to your mind.
1: Okay, perfect.
0: Sure. So let me get our 30 seconds timer on the line and let's do this.
2: Uncle Sam Kele, I'm still learning my ABCs.
0: First letter is A.
1: Amisha.
0: Come again.
1: Amisha.
0: The second letter is B.
1: Big.
0: The letter D.
1: Double.
0: The letter R.
1: Rainbow.
0: The letter T.
1: Toot.
0: The letter H.
1: Tennis.
0: I'll give you one more. The letter Y.
1: Yeah.
0: Awesome. So we're just left with one more, which is I. That's because I kind of laughed in between. But hey, you are such a good sportsman. Do you have any shout outs to do?
1: Yes, I do. I'd like to say a shout out to my two kids, which is Lonavo and Ryan. Lonavo, Ryan, and Londanele. Yeah.
0: Maseko, thank you so much for taking part. And hopefully, we play with you again pretty soon. And be safe, Kui West.
1: Okay, thanks, man. No problem. Cheers.
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FIFA World Cup song. And did you know that royalties obtained from this song, Daya, is actually going towards the FIFA Global Citizen Education Fund? Yeah, which is quite cool, hey? Because I've been wondering, with all the money they're making, where is it going? Are they pocketing it? Because they already have successful careers. And to find out, it's actually going to a great cause, which is amazing. What takes us to more amazing things, which is 40 minutes of nonstop music coming up on East Coast Radio.

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0: It's Katy Perry on East Coast Radio, KZN's number one hit music station. With Hot and Cold, before that, Jennifer Page with Crush. Also played Ishabuzi with a bar song. Throwback with Beyonce with Irreplaceable, throwing it all the way back to 2006. Remember those days? To the left, to the left. I'm Sam Tele with you till 10. Welcome to the show. So in South Africa, especially in KZN, we love going to the mall. We love visiting shopping centers and just, you know, spending the little money that we have. So it hit me that today's the 20th of June, 2026. So payday is like, what, 10 days away? For some people, it's 5 days away. So I decided to come up with this genius idea. I call it genius. You'll know why very soon. So, what can you buy for 30 rands at the mall if you are with your friends or maybe you're on a date and you want to feel special? It wasn't easy curating these ideas, so I got down to top three. I'll announce them just now. I'm going to play three songs and then I'm going to come back with these three items that you can purchase and it'll make your day special just with 30 rands at a mall. Stick around on East Coast Radio.
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0: That's Canadian singer Celine Dion with That's the Way It Is on East Coast Radio, KZN's number one hit music station. Ahead of that, played you music from Alicia Keys with New Day. Remember, just 3 weeks back, Black Coffee was out in the UK. He was performing with an orchestra and then he pulled out Alicia Keys. It was such an amazing performance. I was like, wow, we are definitely taking over music across the globe. Even David Guetta was saying the other day, actually in compliment, that Black Coffee's taste in music has expanded so much that most people now just want to hear what he's playing, and they are moving from your old EDM music. EDM music is your electro music, something similar to what you're hearing in my background. And they are moving to something a bit slow pace and what he's playing. And he's art, of course, so which is quite amazing right there. So anyway, our topic today in South Africa, KZN, top three things you can purchase at a mall with 30 rands that will make your day special. So it took me a while curating this. And the first one has to be wings. Second one, it's ice cream. Wait for the third one, it's a donut. And then I had to go to number four, and that's when I made a stop. I was like, okay, maybe now I'm a bit stuck. But do you know of anything that could be worth 30 rands that can make your day special, whether you're on a date or maybe you're going out with friends? Hit me up on WhatsApp. Let's add these points from number four going upwards on 061-792-9495. Otherwise, expect 40 minutes of non-stop music coming up in 2 minutes on East Coast Radio.
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2: 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Hanging out with Sam Daly till 10. We're getting into 40 minutes of non-stop music. So I've got Dave and the Thames with Rain Dance. Also, I've got music from Shane Watt with No Promises. Surf Messer, there's Casey and Jojo, Al Mukuka, all making its way next on East Coast Radio.

Let's get the party started. See you at the bar, you was hardly talking. That's when I knew that your heart was scarring. Friends to lovers need a part to star in. Like, wait, babe, let me

0: Good Saturday to you. It's East Coast Radio, KZN's number one hit music station. Wrapping up 40 minutes of non-stop music. What Ariana Grande positions and Selena Gomez before that would Call Me When You Break Up. Matt Gardner with Trouble also played you Omarion with Icebox right there, throwing it all the way back to your early 2000s. Casey and JoJo with All My Life, also a classic right there. Open things off this hour with Dave and Thames, What Rain Dance. My name is Sim Kale. Welcome to the show. So just before 40 minutes of non-stop music, I had mentioned earlier that I've come up with three curated things, items that you can get for 30 rands at a mall to make your day special. And mine were wings, ice cream, donut. And I asked you to complete this list for me to create a number four. And I got the best voice notes. Not really sure if I should play this on air, but because it's a Saturday and it's a weekend and it's close to payday, let's play it.
1: 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This is Jamie Govender yet again from Brackenham in Richards Bay. The first thing I would purchase is none other than a joint of marijuana, 100%. The second thing I would purchase is a packet of popcorn for 10 rand. And the third thing that I would purchase is a switch vitamin C. Thank you and have a good evening.
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0: It is Sinus Barrier with Die on This Hill. My name is Sam Gale. What an amazing show it has been, hanging out with you, making sure that you are well kept with nothing but the best of music between 6 and now. My name is Sam Gale. It's been an amazing show. Thank you for hanging out. I'm going to be back with Play Local tomorrow with a special guest. Make sure that you stick around for that. Otherwise, my love to you. I'll see people later on social media. 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